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It's currently 8 p.m., and in Holt, Michigan, we're sitting at a balmy 69 degrees. If you're sweating your ass off, just wait. It drops down to around 51 degrees tonight, but then heats up to about 53 overnight. The north wind's gonna gently tickle your face at 3 miles per hour. Now on to Friday, we've got a sunny day ahead with a high near 77 degrees. The southeast wind is barely blowing at 2 to 3 miles per hour, which isn't gonna cause much of a ruckus. Friday night rolls around, and it'll be partly cloudy, with a low dipping to 60 degrees. The southeast wind is going to be sneaking in at 2 to 6 miles per hour. Because why the hell not? Saturday looks semi-decent, with partly sunny skies, and a high near 81 degrees. You might feel some wind coming in from the south-southwest at 5 to 10 miles per hour, with gusts getting rowdy at 21 miles per hour. Hold on to your hats, folks. Saturday night, there's a slight chance of rain showers between 8 p.m. and 2 a.m., likely making your evening plans a total buzzkill. It'll be partly cloudy with a low around 61 degrees and a west wind piddling around at 2 to 8 miles per hour, with gusts hitting 18 miles per hour, with gusts hitting 18 miles per hour. Your chance of precipitation is 20%, just enough to keep life interesting. Right, finally, on Sunday, we're swinging back into mostly sunny skies with a high near 77 degrees. So, enjoy it before the weather decides to throw another curveball at your ass. Stay cool, folks. And don't get your knickers in a twist over the forecast. That's all for your weather report. And remember, if Mother Nature gives you lemons, you tell her to shove 'em.

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everyone, to this great Friday, well, windy Friday, at least here in Ohio. I hear Chicago is quite windy too. It is the end of the work week, school week, and everything else. I have a very chaotic show for you tonight. If you have songs that you wish to hear, I'll give you the info so you can make a request. But it is a little after 6 p.m. Eastern Time. This is Country Chaos with me, Purple Lynx. If you wish to make a request, you can do so at www.phoenixfirefm.net/jammin'jerry/search.php. Any country song that's your favorite, old, new, if I have it, I'll play it. Excuse me. We are going to get this set started with, so make sure I put it on the right song here. Going to put it on a little Blue Moon of Kentucky as soon as it decides to play. Here on Phoenix Fire FM.

0: get off my show. Right on out of here. Well, you started that set off with Blue Moon of Kentucky and ended with Ride. Hello to those that are tuned in to the Country Chaos. Just so you know, for those that may not have heard the other shows before, Country Chaos is just that. It's chaos. It can play anything from new songs to very, very old. Trust me, it's so old that some of these I have not heard of before. And I like creating train wrecks. So it can go from a really fast song to a really bad, horrible, slow song.
1: Are you trying to say that some of the songs are as old as me?
0: No, they're a little older than you.
1: I didn't know that you could get older than me.
0: Oh, yeah, there's some dust older than you. In fact, go back there and find it.
1: Damn it. Where'd I put my fucking walker again?
0: It's over there in the corner. If you have a country song that's your favorite, remember, old or new, you can request it. If I have it, I will play it. www.phoenixfirefm.net/JimandJerry/search.php. Let's go to the music and play a little Keith Urban and some song. He's in somewhere on Phoenix Fire FM.

Hey, wait a minute. Brad Paisley? It is not Christmas. Jeez. Okay, let's try this again. Brad Paisley, can you play the right song, okay?

Celebrity by Brad Paisley, where he tried to sneak in a Christmas song. How dare he? You know, that's the third week in a row that Christmas songs have snuck in on my show. I'm going to have to talk to the producers about that. This is becoming a problem. It is not Christmas. I have to say, we have a new listener, at least to this show. They made a request, Little Big Town. And at the moment, I am not finding the song you have requested. But I will keep looking in case I'm overlooking the darn thing. But if you... Crash, boom, back there. If you have another request, go ahead and send it through. You can do so via Twitter, as this one listener did, Phoenix Fire FM, or www.phoenixfirefm.net/JimAndJerry.search.php. We will get back to the music. And remember, get your songs in if you want to hear them. Or you're going to be subjected to who knows what. Right now, it'll be a little Dolly Parton here on Phoenix Fire.

That was Matt Stilwell with Sweet Sun Angel. We started off that set with Dolly Parton. The poor woman. I like running her over with train wrecks. Anyways, welcome to everyone. It's the weekend. It's about time. It's been one long week. Hope you're enjoying the show so far. It's almost 6:45 p.m. Eastern Time. If you have a song you wish to hear, make sure you get it in. If I have it, I'll be sure to play it. With that being said, we do have a request. Deanna Carter, Strawberry Wine, here on Phoenix Fire FM.

You know, hon, David left you so long ago. He didn't want to, darling. Oh, but his dying words told you so. But that strong stuff, oh, it was always his weakness.

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That's not the right version. It's my show anyway, so we're going to make this the last song for the hour, the real version, non-country.

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2: 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I hope you are enjoying the show so far. Again, this is hour number two. We're going to cruise right along with who knows what. Excuse me. Remember, if you have some friends out there that love country music, tell them about the show. I'm on every Friday at 6 o'clock. Eastern, that is. So let's get back to the music with a little Mickey Gilly. She reminds me of you.

0: Welcome, welcome, welcome. It is coming up on 7:15 p.m. Eastern Time. Hope you're enjoying the show. We have a couple of requests coming up. We'll start with Toby Keith. So remember, if there's a song you wish to hear, old or new, create your own train wrecks here, if I have the song. 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Look at that. We have someone at the door. So let's get to the music. Not that music. That's not country.
1: No, but it's catchy.
0: Yes, it is. So here's a little Toby Keith.
2: Ready to roar. Shine.

Drink, drink, drink. It's Friday. It's time to drink, right? Have a little Jose Cuervo, whatever your drink of choice may be. We started off that set with Toby Keith, which is a request, followed by Keith Urban. It is about 7:30 p.m. Eastern Time. If you have a song you want to hear, make sure you get it in. If I have it, I will play it. So we're going to get back to the music with Trace Atkins here on Phoenix Fire.

someone tell me, when did Elvis Presley become country? Was it like way? Okay, that's too far back to think. I'd never seen him as country, like, ever in my life. Right. Okay. So, welcome to Country Chaos, where we play even Elvis Presley songs that's not country, in my opinion. It is the start of the weekend, so we hope everyone has a good one. Hope you're enjoying the show so far. 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And I almost played the wrong song. We're going to get back to the music with Garth Brooks and Trisha Yearwood here on Phoenix Fire.

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1: Hey, I said not go there. Darn you, freaking... You know, you just gotta love when technology just does not do what it's supposed to. Which means it's gonna, like, be a pain in the butt. So, let's try and fix this, okay? Now, if I break it, we'll just blame Jerry, who's back there somewhere.
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1: That's not what I told you to play, you know. Ah, forget you then. This is hour number 3. We'll get back to the music at some point. Technology does not want to cooperate for the last hour of the show. Crash! What? Makes me want to shoot it. Anywho. That makes me afraid of what this third hour is going to be like. So, welcome to the third hour of Country Chaos that already started off chaotic. If you have a request, this is your last hour to get them in. I hope you have enjoyed the show so far. I have definitely had fun. Welcome to all those that are listening. New ones, old ones, and all that. If you have a song you want to hear, new or old, get it in, and I'll be glad to play it for you, if I have it. So we're going to play, I have no idea because the creator didn't like me, so here's just a song, some country thing, all right?

Well, that was a good set, I believe. Right? Well, let's have a little country chaos now, right? Feed Luna. I mean, feed Jake. Right, right. Feed Jake here on Phoenix Fire FM.

pass the fruit, please? Oh, sorry, we just had to slip that in there. Thank you, Baby J, who wants nothing but fruit. Yeah, so let me go get that fruit. So we'll go back to the country music. I said I had to create a little chaos, right? Actually, that wasn't my doing. You can blame someone else. Have a little Taylor Swift while I go find some fruit. Here on Phoenix Fire.

for those that have listened to my past shows, you know, this Donkey Kong means it's the end of my show. 3 hours, poof, all gone. We'll be around next week. Sorry to the last request that I wasn't able to get. I'll put it on next week's show. I'm sure I can fit it in somewhere. But don't go away, because you had a little country chaos. We're going to slow things down now with Conductor Lily, who's coming up at the top of the hour, or right after me, with the slow train. What does she have in store for you? I have no idea. I hope you enjoyed the show. It's been fun. I will see you all next week. Remember, we have Jam and Jerry's House of Fuckery tomorrow night at 7 p.m. We have the Crazy 80s Vault Sunday at 1 p.m. And of course, come back around next week to me with Country Chaos. And then the Slow Train. See you next week.

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This is Liam, and here's your damn weather. Good morning. It's 12 damn a.m., and right now in Holt, Michigan, we're sitting at a comfortable 57 degrees. Tonight, it's going to be clear as hell, dropping down to around 51, but temperatures will creep up to about 53 overnight. You got a north-northeast wind barely moving at 2 miles per hour, so don't expect much wind chill, folks, just a gentle breeze tickling your face. Now, when we hit Friday, expect a beautiful sunny day with a high near 77 degrees. The wind will be a lazy east-southeast at 0 to 3 miles per hour. Yeah, you heard that shit right? Not much going on there. As for Friday night, we're looking at partly cloudy skies with a low around 60 degrees and a southeast wind picking up a bit, moving around 2 to 6 miles per hour. Yippee, I guess. Moving on to Saturday, shit gets a bit spicier with partly sunny skies and a high near 81 degrees with the south-southwest wind blowing between 5 to 10 miles per hour, gusting up to 21. Grab your sunscreen because you're gonna need it. Saturday night, there's a slight chance of some rain showers between 8 p.m. and 2 a.m. It'll be partly cloudy again with a low around 61 degrees. The west wind will creep in at 2 to 8 miles per hour and, hell, it might gust up to 18. You have a 20% chance of seeing some rain. So keep your umbrella nearby just in case it decides to piss on your parade. Finally, on Sunday, we're back to mostly sunny with a high near 77 to 7 degrees. All right, that's your damn weather report. Now go out and enjoy the day or sit on your ass and do nothing. Your call. Remember, the weather's just a suggestion, so don't get too damn worked up about it.

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1: Oh dear.
2: Oh dear.
1: You don't. Go away. Go away. No,
2: Cindy.
1: No. Hell.
2: Damon.
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3: Oh,
1: 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Ports 10333. Come on in, Damon.
2: Yeah, once again, Team Talk is...
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2: Phoenix Fire...
1: missed all of them. 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
2: 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No account is needed. So in other words, you don't need a username or password.
1: I'm pretty sure you have a band thing to do, right?
3: Damn.
2: Wow.
3: Come up.
2: Oh, no. Cindy's encouraging it.
1: No. Cindy, I thought you were my friend. I thought she was my friend.
2: For those of you watching the Periscope, basically what's going on, Damon, someone that we know, wants to tune in, or he's tuned in,

0: So Damon, the interesting thing in life has happened. May and
1: yes, I know.
0: Got I know, together. Yes, we're having I know, you're, a child. It's going to have both of our attitudes, probably my eating.
2: Probably. Dude, I live in the fucking kitchen.
0: Yeah.
1: Wait, hold on. There's something wrong with my headphones. Wait. You're having a what?
0: A baby.
1: You sure you didn't, like, you know, confuse that with another word? Like, you know, bagel. Or, you know.
0: Christian says, as long as it doesn't look like me, we're okay. I don't think Christian realized how this works. It's going to look like a combination of me and May.
2: It's bad enough as they have Gary's appetite. This I already know.
0: Yeah, okay. Those of you who may know May, and Damon does, she doesn't eat much. Okay, up until now.
1: So wait. Back up.
2: Yeah, I was going
1: to
2: say, hold on.
1: So Jerry injects his seed into May.
0: Yes.
1: And all of a sudden, May needs to eat the entire city.
2: Pretty much. So, David, you remember how tiny I am, right?
0: Skinny, yeah.
1: Tiny, how tiny you were.
2: Shut up, Damon.
0: Okay.
2: Did you catch the beginning where we talked about my weight?
1: Oh, you haven't ballooned up to an SUV
2: Damon!
1: Yet? You will.
2: You know, I don't even.
0: Okay, so. Okay. Did you tune in to hear where she was?
1: No, I just tuned in. I just tuned in literally a few minutes ago.
2: I really don't want to go over this part again because I know Damon.
0: But right. I will.
2: So I started off at 137. That was at the end of November. I was 140 something or other in January. I am 157 now at, you know, pretty much the same number of weeks. The thing is, Jerry thinks I'll be 170 at the end of the pregnancy. I call bullshit. I'll probably be that in April. I say 185. We have others that guess 174, 184, and 195. God.
1: Wait, hang on. Let's hold on. You started at 137 in November.
0: Right. Yeah. When she moved
1: in
0: here
1: in January, Shane, you were what?
0: Yep. Let's just insult him. When she moved here in November, November 20th, she was 137. She got pregnant within a week of being here.
1: That was planned.
2: No, it wasn't.
0: No.
2: No.
1: Uh-huh. Okay, first of all, let me ask a very important question. Knowing what happens when spermie meets eggy, okay, what made you people not take the proper precautions to bring an overeating maniac into this world?
0: We wanted a child.
2: We just...
0: But the thing is, we didn't know if I could even father one, Damon. It was told...
1: We still don't.
0: ...to my mom. Well, no, we do now.
2: I'm 11 weeks along.
0: Yeah.
1: Listen, all I'm going to say is I haven't touched her in 14 years. It is not mine.
0: David's going, it ain't mine.
1: It is not mine.
0: I mean, we have the...
1: I know everything about me is slow, but sperm doesn't take that long to get to the egg.
0: We have the 8-week heartbeat to prove it. So she is definitely pregnant.
1: So no shit. You're definitely having a kid.
2: Yes, I am definitely having a kid.
0: No! Like I said... Like I said, we have the heartbeat on my iPhone to prove it.
1: Oh, yeah. You're not one of those people who posted, who was going to post ultrasound pictures to Facebook, are you?
2: I'm not doing that.
0: No.
2: No.
1: Do you know, we're not at the point.
0: Go ahead.
1: Go ahead. You're not at the point where you know what gender it is yet?
2: No.
0: Not yet.
1: So

0: For all we know, you guys are giving birth to a hamburger.
1: It's going to be one fat-ass hamburger.
0: You do know who your significant other is, right? Do I need to dig up the old NHB bits?
1: Considering the doctor's like, yeah, we want you to gain 20 pounds, you know, throughout the pregnancy. I'm like,
0: well, that won't be a problem.
1: I already did that. I already hit the 20-pound mark.
2: Here's what's
0: Jerry,
2: scary,
0: considering,
2: Damon.
0: Jerry, Damon. Considering that...
2: Damon.
0: What?
2: Here's what's really scary.
0: This isn't scary enough?
1: No.
2: It gets worse.
0: Okay, I got my finger on the button. Go ahead.
2: I have actually been putting on the weight with her. I've had the swollen ankles.
0: Oh, shit.
2: No. Dude, for the longest time, like I said, I was holding it would fluctuate about 15 pounds, but I was generally holding a certain weight area. But ever since she's gotten pregnant, I've put on weight. I'm actually more now than I have ever been in my entire life.
0: I think you better check yourself, make sure you're not pregnant.
2: Last check, 267, 268.
0: You know, Jerry, do you realize how much restraint I had to use to not use you for show content on my own show?
1: You know, we actually talked about that.
2: Yes, we did. Why do you think I have not called into your show?
0: Chicken shit.
2: No, it's mainly because of what the listeners would say about May. Let's face it. People... Now, I'm going to be, you know, kind of serious for just a second. Now, I don't know about all of your listeners. Things may have changed to a point, but the second May would be mentioned and or brought, you know, near your show, they'd beat a dead horse.
0: I don't think any of those jokes exist anymore.
2: But she doesn't need it, and I won't do that to her.
0: Right.
2: Hence why I haven't gone on your show.
0: To be honest with you, there's so many other things we could pick on you about, but just the idea that you're going to be a dad.
1: Yeah, I know, right?
0: Scares me.
2: I've had the swollen ankles. She hasn't. I've had the gas worse than normal. She hasn't.
0: I'm surprised that baby didn't die just from that.
1: It's very damn close, Damon. His gas now, it can peel paint off walls.
0: Listen, I don't want to hear you complain. You've known him going all the way back to when you first called into my show. And this is well documented about how rotten he is on the inside. Okay, so I don't want to hear it. You chose to walk into a chemical warfare situation.
1: True that. But it's
0: so you didn't go
1: now.
0: Did you go buy the engagement ring at Walmart yet, or have we not gotten that far?
1: He can't go there.
0: He can't go to Walmart?
2: No, what? I can go to Walmart.
0: Did they ban him?
2: No, I can go to Walmart. That's not the problem.
1: He's still attached to the other... idiot.
2: Well, that didn't mean I can't get engaged to you. That just means we can't actually get married.
1: Well, I'll just go shoot her.
0: Fuck that. You know what, Jerry, just live in sin. Marriage is overrated. Just live in sin. Don't get married, because then they can't take half of nothing. Well, you don't have much to take, but when you get sick of her, you can throw her out. Well, now you can't because you got a kid. She's going to come after your ass for child support.
2: Yeah, exactly.
0: I'm just trying to imagine Jerry changing a diaper. Oh, my God. Oh, my God.
1: Well, David, you know, it's the first time. Everything. Change the diaper. Give the baby a bath.
2: Hey, Damon.
1: Burp the baby.
2: Damon.
0: Yeah.
2: I get to help the baby eat.
1: Oh, God.
0: Yeah, you're going to eat its food. This baby's going to starve.
2: No. Dude, I've smelled the crap that comes out of those glass jars.
1: The baby food.
2: You could not pay me to eat that shit.
0: All right, wait. Now, one other thing. Have we gotten to this stage yet? May, are you going to breastfeed?
1: Yes.
0: All right, I'll be on my way over. Actually, I just wanted to see how Jerry would react to that, but...
2: Wait, hang on. Jeff Bishop says, are you going to breastfeed if you're thirsty at night? I'm not going to steal from my kid.
1: Besides, it would be in the morning where he wants milk for his coffee.
0: Yeah. Hey, there's a joke for you, May. You want to get him back. You know exactly what to do. Do that thing they did in Who's the Boss when John Travolta took the wrong bottle and
1: exactly
0: and put breast milk in the coffee.
1: Hey, go here's some, you know, here's your coffee.
0: And Jerry, some special cream for your coffee.
2: See, I know better because, you know, normally she doesn't make my coffee. Every once in a while she will. But, yeah,
0: Yeah, but see, May, that could backfire on you because all of a sudden Jerry might decide to make coffee one day for you and put special cream in yours.
1: See, then I know that he's like, oh, God.
0: Hey, May, want some coffee?
2: She don't drink coffee. She drinks tea.
0: All right. Well, yeah, I guess you don't put milk in tea.
1: Yes, you do.
2: You can.
1: You can.
0: All right. Well, same difference then. Just be careful if the hot chocolate is extra frothy.
3: Wow.
0: I love it. There's other people in this room, and they've all shut the fuck up. They're like, they're speechless. They don't even know what to say anymore. It's like...
1: Munawar says, at least we won't have to buy milk for a while.
2: Well, for the baby, anyway.
0: Nope, actually, no. Apparently, the other person who was in this room left.
1: Cindy. She had to go take care of her little one.
2: Yeah, she...
0: Oh, I thought I chased her off.
2: No.
1: She's still listening. She's just not in team talk at the moment. She'll be back.
2: Yeah, she's got a little one of her own.
0: That's right. That's not yours, is it?
2: No. That'd be a hell of a feat.
1: Yeah.
0: Well, how does this, I know how it happens, but I know how it happened. I don't want details. Oh my God.
2: Okay.
0: Just imagine. Oh God, I'm blind.
2: And what's odd though, Damon.
1: Need a sex education there, Damon?
2: I don't.
0: That's worse than, you know, did this, imagining the process that created this child is worse than finding out that my over 200-pound female singer from my band apparently decided to show up to the gig not wearing underwear last night, and she announced that on stage.
1: Ew. gross.
2: Wow.
1: Free access there, Damon?
0: No. That's when I actually had to yell into the mic, I'm blind. Which I don't think a lot of people got, but that's okay.
2: Yeah, but Damon, what? She didn't offer you to, you know, here's proof.
0: No.
1: You know? You want to see?
0: No. I
1: Let
0: might
1: me take
0: listen.
1: Your I'm hand.
0: I'm a horny son of a bitch, but I have standards.
1: Well, yeah, you have standards. That fits your standards,
0: yeah, I do.
1: Though, Damon.
0: They need one personality, and they can't weigh more than me. And I'm about 170. So, that's my standard. Oh, and they need to have the right parts. They can't have a dick. I don't care. None of this pre-op transsexual garbage. No. Just because you have 36 Ds, you still have a penis, you don't count.
1: Well, now you're just getting picky.
2: Yeah.
0: You're damn
2: you
0: right.
2: Too much.
0: I want too much. Yeah, I don't want something in my butt. Okay, thanks.
1: But I can stick it in your mouth.
0: No. No. Keep trying, but no.
1: I'm sure they would love to keep trying. You keep saying that, you know, you need sex, right, Damon?
0: I have no interest.
1: So welcome to Phoenix Fire.
0: You want to keep picking on me? Let's see what you look like in 9 months while your belly's hanging down to your damn knees. You're walking bent in the shape of a U.
1: So, Damon, what's your guess on how much I'll weigh at the end? Oh, God, I'm afraid to hear this.
0: You really want to leave? You just open that door, and I'm going to sit here going, do I walk through?
1: Come on.
0: Nah, you know, hold on.
2: Be actual serious, though.
1: We actually are.
0: I don't know, because, you know, it all the based on how she's eating, I'm kind of have to I'm going to have to lean around the 180-190 area. The bigger question and the more interesting question in my mind, Jerry, and this actually benefits you. How much bigger are those boobs going to get by the time she gives birth?
2: I haven't been able to play with them too much lately.
1: Now he's squashing the damn things.
2: Well, no, but they've also been rather tender, so I really don't mess with them because I know they're rather sore for you.
0: I shudder to ask this question, but I do hope that there is at least still play, extracurricular playtime activity going on, even though you're pregnant.
1: Oh, yeah.
2: Oh, yeah.
1: Without a doubt.
0: So has that increased or gone down? Why am I asking this?
2: Well, if you really want to know, Damon.
0: I don't really want to know about you and me. You know, I don't want to, I don't want to know about any of that.
1: You asked the question. Answer is it increased, Damon. Did you get that?
3: Thank you for playing.
0: Yeah, that's yeah.
2: I'm actually surprised you're like three times recently. So, yeah.
0: What, but by lasting longer than a minute?
1: Yeah, he's definitely more than a 60-second man right now.
0: Well, that's good. That's good. I'm glad to see you worked on that.
2: Krishna says, you know what they say? Sex makes the baby come out easier.
0: I mean, because, as far as I know, that was Jerry before,
1: Well, he still has some of those moments. All depends now.
0: Well, I guess.
1: And the baby, Krishna, the baby's not coming out that way. I'm evicting the baby. I'm having a C-section, so I get to pick the eviction date.
0: Wait, you're having a C-section?
1: Yeah.
2: She has to. Remember how
1: tiny.
0: Not by the time you're done.
2: Well, okay, just because her weight's up doesn't mean her internal,
0: Oh, all right, yeah, that's
2: come
0: true.
2: Through.
1: Yep.
0: Yeah, I guess.
1: So I get to.
0: Yeah. Besides, you don't want to stretch that out, Jerry. Then it's not fun anymore.
2: Well, yeah, that may be Cindy, but remember, she's not doing it that way.
1: C-section.
2: She can't do it that way.
0: It's impossible.
1: Well, I could. Like it trying would just to... be more... I'd be at risk for me.
2: Yeah.
0: I see. Well, fair enough. Then you just got to deal with the scar.
1: No, my other two were C-sections as well. And it's not really a scar.
0: Oh. I see. Well, geez, man. You should be old hat at this now.
1: Oh, I am. It's just more of a risk now because I've had...
0: Right.
1: This will be... Well, actually, the fourth incision because I had my tubes untied. And so that's an incision as well. So...
0: You actually... Wait, you had them tied and then all of a sudden you decided, you know what?
1: I didn't have them tied. They were tied without my knowledge.
2: They were without tied... Without my permission. Oh. Right. Tied without her knowledge, without her consent.
1: They did it... after they gave me an epidural, and I react badly to that, and they're like, "You want your tubes tied?" I'm like, "Yeah, sure, whatever."
0: And oh, for a moment, I was thinking that some doctor was like, "Fuck this bitch, she ain't breeding anymore. We're just gonna slip in here, tie this knot here, like what's it, Windsor knot should do." There you go. Make sure this bitch don't breed no more.
1: Luckily,
0: take care of this outright.
1: Yeah.
0: What?
1: Stupid fucking doc. Luckily, they only clamped them, so it made it easier to get it undone. $5,000.
0: Let me tell you, I've been threatening, and I know Medicare doesn't cover this, but I am willing to do personal harm to my tubes to make sure that there's no Damon Jr. ever. And there's none of this reversible shit. Don't clamp them. Cut the shit out. Okay?
1: Right
0: here, just take the whole... Just take the whole tube.
1: In some states, it actually is covered.
2: What?
1: To get a
0: vasectomy?
1: Yeah.
2: Oh, I'm sure it's covered not here. In Ohio.
0: I don't think it is here. I think I asked someone and they said, yeah, that's pretty much, where that went. So
1: they just wanted to burst your bubble, Damon. That's what it was.
0: No. I'm someone wants sure to be like, he's going to slip up one of these days.
2: Well, I know. I'm pretty sure it's covered here.
4: But yeah.
2: Poor Damon.
0: I mean, look, the operate, that kind of scares me because, like, they're cutting into your sac, okay? And, like, you know, removing a small portion of the tube or whatever, and I guess if you want it permanent or irreversible, which I would, they would remove more of it, and then they sew you back up. And then you got to, well, friends of mine was like, you got to sit with a bag of frozen peas on your junk for a few days.
1: Anyone want some peas?
0: And I'm like, yeah, because, well, they're frozen. You know, they're in the bag. You're not putting, you know, but it's still, you got to rotate bags of frozen peas. Could you imagine me with who I work for? Which we don't say who, but.
1: Right.
0: Thank you for calling. Oh, God, my nuts hurt. Yeah. What, your computer won't talk? Hold on, I got to change my bag of peas.
2: Your bag of pee?
1: So back up a minute. Moonwar said, take the tube and stick it up Krishna's rectum. He likes to pick on Krishna a lot. I really think those two should just get together.
0: So wait, here's another. So has she been throwing up every morning?
2: No,
1: thank God.
2: Actually, she has gotten queasy a couple times, but
0: probably after you fart.
2: Probably.
1: Most definitely then, yes.
0: Well, that would happen without you being pregnant.
2: Badly, what's been bad for her, Damon, you really want to feel bad for her.
0: No.
1: He doesn't. It's Damon.
2: As you know, a woman...
1: Damon doesn't feel bad for me at all.
2: As you know, not a woman has to... You know, they have to pee more often.
0: Oh, no.
2: There have been a couple times where she's had to go... She's really had to go to the bathroom. She has had to go into the bathroom after I've taken a nasty, healthy shit.
0: Well, that's just rotten timing. I'll bet you do that on purpose, Jerry.
2: No.
0: No.
1: Like, shit, I gotta pee. And then, oh, God.
0: There's these things called air fresheners.
1: I really don't want to go in there.
0: See, Damon, Jerry, there's these, there's these things called...
1: No, it doesn't help, Damon, really. No.
0: You need to get the extra certified, strong, you know...
1: Air freshener.
0: So you gotta use the whole bottle.
2: No, see, mine are so bad, dude... Yeah, you'll smell the air freshener, but it'll be like mixed with what came out of me.
1: Yeah, fruit smelling shit.
2: Yeah.
0: Oh, my God.
1: Want to come for a visit, Damon?
2: I almost overpower an air freshener.
1: Almost?
0: Yeah.
1: Wait, what do you mean almost?
0: I'll be right there. Yeah.
1: Yeah, come for a visit, Damon. I'll make sure, you know, Jerry has eggs and beans and...
2: McDonald's.
1: Oh, yeah, and McDonald's.
0: Yeah. That's quite
1: that,
0: all right.
1: Dude.
0: Oh wait, so then hold on.
1: Oh,
0: like that?
2: Actually, that was me the other day. Oh my God.
0: Right. It could be worse. It could be,
1: He does that in bed.
0: That's nice, Jerry.
1: Then he's like, what? It doesn't smell. And then he's like, woo!
2: Yeah, we've got a fan that blows toward the...
1: Yeah, there's a fucking fan in the room. And so the fan's on his side of the bed, which means it blows toward my side.
0: Terry, how could you be abusive? Do you realize you could be causing brain damage to your child? I mean, the child's going to be brain damaged enough. It's the product of you two. But it's like, you know, now you got to add your gas to the mix. This child's going to come out, you know, with like four fingers on one hand, two toes, one eye, half a nose. Lips that only move on one, only a bottom lip.
2: Hey, Damon.
0: You know, you keep that shit up. I mean...
2: Damon.
0: Yeah?
2: Imagine this kid's first diaper.
0: You just make this too fucking easy. Did you have any other content for tonight, Jerry? Because, you know.
1: We actually do. But yeah, we actually do. Surprise for the show.
0: Well, you know, I got to, you know, I'm like herpes. I need to reappear once in a while. You know.
1: You were definitely unexpected.
0: Just when you thought you were safe.
1: And I didn't think I was safe. You have your band shit on Saturdays.
0: No, they're usually on Fridays.
2: Uh-oh.
1: Oh, damn.
0: Sometimes they're Saturdays, but.
2: As a matter of fact, she made that comment. She made that comment a few weeks ago. She's like, "Oh, we're safe on Saturdays."
1: Yeah, because you have your band stuff. And then we get this message: "I'm tuned in." I'm like, "Oh no!"
0: Oh, you saw that too?
1: Yeah, because I can hear his through the headphones.
0: Oh, right. I could just imagine the look on both. Just the way you both reacted was like, that's the exact. I was waiting for, like, we're going to see how long this delay is. Because I sent it, I'm just counting. 1,001, 1,002,
2: 1,003. It's like, well, there are times we don't look at them right away.
1: Well, yeah. And you wrote on his personal, too, so he has to.
0: Yeah, well, that's the only one I follow.
2: Well, yeah. Well, no, I flip flop between the two.
0: That's not all you flip-flop on, Jerry.
1: Speaking of messages, let's get to some.
2: All I know is by the time this kid's born, we'll have to put hazmat signs on the dumpster out in the...
0: Forget hazmat. Stuff. You're going to need to reinforce the floor. I hope you live on the ground level.
1: We do.
2: There's a basement below us, though.
0: Is there anyone in there?
2: No.
0: Okay, because I'm thinking, because if you lived on like another floor, the people below you one day are going to have guests for dinner when your floor gives way.
2: No, but I will say one thing. This place has got to be hollow as shit, Damon, because one night, and I kid you not, and May will back me up on this, 5:25 in the morning, I got up or went in the bathroom to take a shit. Well, I had one of them really loud farts, and we know what toilet bowls do.
1: It was bassy.
2: Yeah, one of them bassy farts. And wait, we know what toilets do to them. All of a sudden.
0: So wait, was it something like this?
2: Kind of close, yes. All I know.
1: 2 seconds later, we hear. On the ceiling.
2: Our neighbor's beating on the ceiling about my fart.
0: Wow.
2: Yeah.
0: Excuse me, could you turn that down?
2: Krista says, all about that bass, Jerry?
1: So the Phoenix Fire Twitter is going back a bit. Sound like Jerry's delivery, not May, regarding pregnancy. And... No, he can't go out with Krishna because he's tried. Well, try harder. Is this because you don't swallow? I mean, you don't suck first. You're trying to swallow.
2: He's trying to... Yeah.
0: Wait. Who doesn't suck?
1: Moonwar, he's trying to do it backwards. He wants to learn to swallow before he learns to suck.
0: What? This is a dude?
1: Yes.
0: Okay. Well... Good luck with that. Wow. See, that's a bad fag because, like, you know, you gotta suck first. I know this only because I've had a blowjob once in my life from a woman, and this is what I was told. Maybe once.
2: Hey, Damon, that's right. He's putting the cart before the horse.
0: Yeah, you can't swallow without sucking. Wait, why am I trying to help him?
2: Isolate that.
1: Well, we do cut things ahead. Out, you know.
0: So do I. You know, yes, we do still have an automation.
2: No, we actually are putting some of our bits in automation. You know, from time to time, Creator will put some of ours in. Yeah.
0: Creator's not picky, is it? Oh, God. Yeah, so... Well, you know, look, hopefully, you know, there is the possibility, you know, like much in the way that in my family line, I am the only blind one in my entire family line. There is a case to be made that your child might turn out normal.
1: Normal?
2: What's normal? Yeah.
1: What the hell is that?
0: Yeah, I know.
1: We are reaching. It's normal.
0: That's true.
2: Did you switch it at birth?
1: It's not my kid. Whose kid is this?
0: Look, all I'm going to say is, Jerry, you better, like, someone better take on some more work hours because the food bill alone. Either that or this kid's going to be one of those, like, hunger strike type babies where it won't eat anything.
1: Hey, James,
0: there's not
1: going to
0: be anything in the middle.
1: Doing that now?
0: What?
1: He said, you know, not eat anything. Yeah, that would be nice right now.
0: Yeah, no,
2: Damon,
0: that's not.
2: You don't see, realize. She'll make herself a pack of ramen noodles. Turn around later, okay. Have one of those fruit cups.
1: So right now he's talking like during the day. This is during the day. It's just snacking.
2: Yeah.
0: All right. Wait. Let's hold on. I'm going to do to you guys what I did to Liam a few years ago on the show. Okay?
1: Oh, God. Okay? Can't go
0: all right,
1: well.
0: Let's start in the morning. No.
1: This
0: we just
1: can't
0: need
1: go
0: to put
1: well.
0: This. No. This isn't going to be as bad as you think. We need to put this into perspective, okay? Let's start. You get up at what time in the morning, May?
1: That means I sleep.
2: No, she's okay. Actually being serious.
1: No, I am being serious, though.
0: So you don't sleep. Well, stop keeping Jerry awake all night for sex. Oh, God. Why do I keep going back to that? Mike. Oh. Must keep my dinner down. Okay, when is your
1: Damon
0: first meal
1: sex,
0: of a 24... Look, even if I was getting sex every day, I'd still need sex. But that's not... Yeah. So what? Any volunteer... Wait, not from your listeners.
1: Moonwar!
0: No.
1: Here's one that'll let you swallow.
0: I don't fucking think so.
1: You don't even have to suck first, Munoir. He'll let you swallow.
0: Listen, you better be careful. I'll jam it down your throat.
1: Bring it.
0: Uh-huh, whatever. Anyway, so when's your first meal of the day?
1: All right, well, starting to say about, what, 3:30?
2: I was going to say...
0: In the afternoon?
2: Start from...
1: Morning. No, we'll start in the morning.
0: Let's just go from midnight to midnight, since that's the technical definition of a day. Christ. Okay, 3:30 in the morning.
2: I'm going to go have a quick cigarette. This is great. Watch your feet, babe.
1: Yep.
0: Where the fuck are you going?
1: He's going to go in the kitchen, so the cigarette smoke's not...
2: She used to be able to handle being around the cigarette smoke at least somewhat.
0: Well, no, you can't smoke around your kid.
2: Ever since she's gotten pregnant, it's actually been a lot worse for her.
1: Well, yeah, people keep telling him to quit smoking around me, but he doesn't listen very well. Except now, because now it like makes me sick.
0: Yeah. Okay, so 3:30 in the morning.
1: Yep.
0: Is meal number one.
1: Pretty much, yes.
0: And what is meal number one consist of?
1: That will be... Cereal.
0: Besides
1: and
0: Jerry's cock.
1: Well, no, he's sleeping then, most of the time.
0: Right. Okay, so fruit cup.
1: And cereal. A bowl of
0: and
1: cereal.
0: And cereal.
1: Yep.
0: Okay, not so bad.
1: Nope.
0: And meal number two is when?
1: Between 6:30 and 8 o'clock.
0: All right. So between 6:30 and 8, what, do you eat that whole time?
1: No, it just varies on what time I actually eat.
0: Oh, I see. I thought you started at 6:30 and finished at 8.
1: No, don't give the babies any ideas there, Damon.
0: Oh, hold on. Now, if you want to put your headphones down by your stomach, I'm going to give that baby a whole bunch of ideas.
1: Let's not and say you did, all right?
0: Chicken.
1: When it comes to you, hell yeah.
0: I know. So it's between 6:30 and 8. What's meal number two?
1: That can be... do you have them there? They're like the breakfast bowls. They have sausage, potatoes, eggs, like that in it.
0: Okay. So it's
1: toast,
0: it's a decent breakfast.
1: Cereal, yeah.
0: Wait, you eat cereal again?
1: Yeah.
0: Okay.
1: A fruit cup again.
0: Wait, so a fruit cup, a bowl of cereal, and a breakfast bowl.
1: Don't forget the toast.
0: And the toast.
1: Right.
0: What do you drink Lake Michigan to wash it down?
1: No, I have either apple juice, milk, but a whole lot of it. Yes.
0: A gallon?
1: You know, I've actually never measured that, but pretty close.
0: My God. Okay, so meal number three is what? 9 o'clock?
1: I am very glad you're in the kitchen.
0: What did he do?
1: He just farted. Twice.
0: No.
1: Oh, three. Oh, God, I missed one of them. There was three.
0: Careful, that shit travels.
1: Yes, I know. But luckily they're staying in there.
0: Okay, so meal number three is when?
1: That one's a little later. That might be like around noon or one.
0: Okay, so now we're into lunch. And what do you eat? A rack of ribs?
1: No. Again, that one's small. That one's like two sandwiches. And a fruit.
0: Two cup. Sandwiches.
1: Yep.
0: Are we talking like on a regular roll or white bread or something like that?
1: White bread. Yep.
0: Just bread. Okay, and these sandwiches are what?
1: Bologna and cheese.
0: Okay, so it's a normal
1: two pieces of bologna and a drink. And 2 pieces of cheese. What?
0: All right, fair enough.
1: Yep.
0: So and you have a drink?
1: Yep.
0: Okay. So that's meal number three. Now meal number four.
1: Oh God, now he's in the bathroom.
0: Oh Lord.
1: And since he's in there saying holy shit, I yeah.
0: That's bad when you are saying holy shit about yourself.
1: Yeah, he does, which means it's really bad.
0: Okay. Well, you're out here.
1: Okay,
0: so,
1: I hear that. That's disgusting. And wet.
0: Hold on. I'm going to change my questioning here to one that we all should be asking. What in the fuck prompted this relationship?
1: Yeah.
0: In the first place. Does he have blackmail on you? Did you meet up with him one day and he farted and his gas brainwashed you? Maybe it killed off the remaining brain cells.
1: Oh, fuck you, Damon.
0: The two that still worked.
1: Hey.
0: It wasn't a hallucinogen. He farted and he made you think that he was hot.
1: Yeah, that was it. I'll go with that option.
0: Yeah, there you go. And then you moved in, got knocked up in 4 hours, and now you can't leave.
1: Sure that I can leave.
0: You just don't want to.
1: I can leave.
0: You've fallen in love with him, gas and all. Because, you know, mate, when you love someone, you got to love the bad parts as well as the good.
1: And I know.
0: So you got to love his gas.
1: No, I don't love his gas. No. I tolerate that because I kind of have no choice.
0: You tolerate that, huh?
1: I have no choice there.
0: I'm one of those people who don't want people to smell me if I'm not having such a good day. He apparently wants to share it with the world.
1: You kind of have no choice.
0: I guess. What the fuck is he doing? I think he's giving birth in the bathroom. That's what he's doing.
1: And he's still squatting.
0: During his own show.
1: Well, that's why he has a co-host.
0: You guys are lucky I'm here. You know,
1: I would
0: cover his slack.
1: I would have made him go to a song break if he had to go take a
0: shit. Oh, I see. Oh, that's right. You can do that.
4: I didn't know.
1: Did you hear him?
0: What?
1: He said he didn't know that he had to go take a shit. No, those farts in the kitchen apparently triggered.
0: Well, that kind of triggered the landslide.
1: Yep.
0: Yeah, Jerry's missing all of this great material.
1: Yeah, he'll hear it all later.
0: Yeah, I'm sure.
1: He'll hear it all later.
0: So when is this demon seed due? When do I know I have to leave the country?
1: Well, the actual due date, which, unless Jaden changes his, her, mine, is September 4th. The eviction date is to start August 21st to the week of August 28th.
0: All right, good. Nowhere near my birthday. Good.
1: No, you're safe.
0: See, and then so let's see. August 21st, the first sign of the apocalypse. And then November, the second sign of the apocalypse, depending on who gets elected.
1: Yeah, there is that. Yes.
0: Yeah. God. Great time to bring a kid into the world.
1: I came back to the States for this. Yeah.
0: Yeah, let me tell you, you might have been better off staying in Canada.
1: I know. I moved here. I'm like, I came here at the worst time possible.
0: Yeah. Well, you know.
1: That's great. I'm like, I'll just go back to Canada.
0: I'll take him with you.
1: I tried, actually.
0: Oh. What? Does he not want to,
1: No.
0: What?
1: He still has the apron strings.
0: Oh. I hear the toilet flushing in the background.
1: Yep, that's the toilet flushing. You mean he's either all done or going for round two.
5: No, I'm done.
1: Oh, here he comes.
5: This was only a single flush.
1: Yeah, there's sometimes he has to flush.
5: The most.
0: How would he know he's blind?
1: Because if he's sitting there for a while, and trust me, there's times he keeps going, I'm like, oh, holy shit. And he has to flush the toilet.
0: Have your landlord install one of those exhaust fans. I mean some, as in more than one. In the summertime,
2: I need to read a magazine in there.
0: In the summertime, you should just open the window.
2: What window?
0: And leave it open.
1: There's no window in the bathroom.
0: There's no window in the bathroom?
2: No.
0: Jerry, even in my 14 by 12 studio apartment with the oven door that you couldn't open because it hit a wall, there was a bathroom with a window.
2: What's even worse, our bathroom is in our bedroom.
0: See, that I never understood. No, seriously. No, I never understood that. The room where you sleep. Let's stick a room where you emit noxious, foul, air-polluting odors so that the smell can waft into the room where you sleep.
1: Yep.
0: Jesus H. Christ.
1: So, hold on. It's even better. The fan that I told you is on his side of the room. It's right near the bathroom. So it blows his shit right from the bathroom into the room.
0: So wait. Let me make sure I got this right. So the fan, which is blowing towards you, May.
1: Yep.
0: By nature of physics, pulling things from behind it.
1: Yep.
0: Jerry, how could you do this? This is tantamount to abuse. See, one day you two should switch ends of the bed, but not move the fan. And then maybe that should be a bean and burrito day for you.
2: Okay, but see, here's the thing. I sleep on the end of the bed, I sleep on the side of the bed that's closest to the bathroom.
0: Apparently. Because, you know, that extra 4 feet to walk to the bathroom may be too much for you. You might crap yourself.
1: But no, see, David, it wouldn't affect him because he, you know, if I had farts like his, he'd be like, ooh, that was a good one.
0: So Jerry, you mean to tell me that she don't fart?
2: She does, but
0: I would imagine as you get closer to the due date, you're going to have less and less control of your sphincter.
1: Yep.
2: That's what they say.
0: And so you mean, so basically if there was a competition on who's more noxious, Jerry wins by a Jerry.
2: I win by leaps and bounds.
1: Oh yeah. Without a doubt.
0: You walk into the bathroom after May, it's like you don't even know anyone's there.
2: Well, there have been a couple times, but even those weren't like
1: nowhere close to Jerry's.
2: No. Me, Damon, okay, it's so bad. There have been a couple times. If I know that it's going to be a bad one, I will close the bathroom door.
0: You don't close the bathroom door?
2: Nah. Because sometimes I don't know I got to take a shit.
1: See, remember, David, this was it.
0: Well, you don't know? How do you not know? Jerry, you're how old?
2: About as old as you, Shani.
0: No. I'm 41, going to be 42 in April, okay? You're the same age?
2: I will turn 41 in September.
0: After 41 years of living on this planet and having the same body, it's not like you've been had parts transplanted. You mean to tell me... Well, I'm going to, let's see, you've been potty trained for a whole, 2, 3, 4 years, okay?
2: Something like that.
0: Something like that. You mean to tell me you can't tell the difference between the fart pressure and shit pressure?
2: Actually, there are times I can't, because there are times I think I got to take a shit, and it's just... Other times, I think
1: it might start off that way and come out shit.
2: Yeah.
0: May be very glad you can't see his underwear.
1: Oh, there's times he lets one out. I'm like, you better check your underwear.
0: His underwear got to look like someone fucking rolling through a mud puddle on a bike. I'm not done with you yet.
2: Some of them are so bad. I close the door.
1: He's not going to let you finish.
2: I close the door. I do my thing. I spray before I even open the door, but it ain't enough.
0: I am still stuck on the fact that closing the door is not mandatory. That you will actually go into the bathroom, plop your fat, hairy ass on the bowl with the door open.
1: Wait, Damon. Just so you know, his ass is not hairy, just so you know, okay?
2: It's not fat either.
1: I just wanted to give him that picture. You went there.
0: What's the number to my therapist again? Okay, his non-fat, non-hairy ass on the ball. No, there's a reason there's no hair on the ass, because he's burned it all off. All the grass on that field died. Jerry, if I'm going into the bathroom to piss, I close the door. That's just pissing.
2: Oh, well.
0: If I was ever living with a woman, number one, I don't want a bathroom in my bedroom. Huh?
1: Nothing.
0: Okay. No, I don't want a bathroom in the bedroom. Because when I go into the bathroom, I want my bathroom to be either soundproofed or I want that fan to sound like a jet engine taking off. I don't want to be heard. I don't even want people to know I'm in there. Yeah, I'm one of those guys, I'll go into a public restroom and I'll wait for someone, you know, when the restrooms that have the air thing that blow dries your hands?
1: Yep.
0: I'll sit there and wait until someone hits the sink or flushes or puts their hand to let loose.
1: Oh, Damon.
0: I don't want to be heard. Jerry, on the other hand, is what we call the exhibitionist shitter. Okay? He goes in there, plops his ass down, door wide open. You know, just to give that fragrance more room to move. Huh?
2: Yeah. When company's here, I don't do that.
0: Oh, well, gee, I'm sure that's very nice of you, Jerry. So when company's here, Jerry will actually be a civilized non-caveman and close the door. But for his own girlfriend, not smell my ass. Here, honey, here it is in all its glory. Wow, that was a G flat.
2: Name that tune.
0: Oh.
1: In one note.
0: Jerry, for the sake of your child, close the fucking door if you're gonna shit.
2: Some of mine aren't one note. Remember the tuba?
1: Yeah.
0: Oh, God. Oh.
1: For those that wish to participate in the show, you can do so via Twitter, Phoenix Fire FM. You can join Team Talk.
0: chased everyone out of here. This is great.
1: PhoenixFireFM.net, ports 10333.
2: Do you see what you people on Periscope are missing?
1: I totally forgot we were running that damn thing.
2: Yeah.
0: That's scary.
2: They're only hearing us. They don't hear Damon.
1: They're missing all the good
0: shit. Oh, they're missing out on the funny.
1: Well, they should be, listening to the stream, but yeah.
2: Well, and that's what I tell them from time to time, you know.
0: So the people on Periscope just hear you laughing at nothing. That's great.
1: Yeah. Well, and for the longest time, they were actually, because they don't see me. Don't know how he has a damn camera, but they're not seeing me. So for the longest time, when he was out taking a shit, all they saw was his chair, I'm pretty sure.
2: See you because the camera is aimed, like, right between us.
0: But that's because she's dark, Jerry. You know, you have to like shine some light on her.
1: Fuck you, Damon.
0: Or maybe she needs to smile.
2: But yeah,
0: she's not laughing at that one.
1: I was checking Twitter.
2: Yeah, I could hear her messing around on the Mac.
0: Just remember, you love me, May.
1: Yeah, I love you, Damon. Yep.
2: Crystal says at her house, going to the bathroom is an open door policy. Hell, she's married.
0: Oh, my God. That's just... No. Oh. Maybe it's just me. And I believe it's because I never, when I was in college, I always lived in the upper class apartments where we had normal bathrooms. And you didn't have the communal bathroom with, like, where on Saturday mornings, seven people in seven stalls in varying shades of hangover, diarrhea, beer shits, whatever you want to call it, puking and throwing up, you know? So I never, you know, I've been sheltered in that way. Maybe. I mean, I just always believe close the door when you're going to poop. Because why should anyone have to watch that or hear that?
1: But it's okay to smell it.
0: Well, no, it's not. I don't want anyone to smell me. That's just me. I've probably done damage to my stomach in preventing that embarrassment.
1: Luckily, Crystal, we have not had that problem.
2: What, the whole pass me a roll?
1: Yeah, go ahead and read the tweet.
2: Because
1: read the tweet first.
2: Crystal says it's especially great when you're out of toilet paper. Babe, pass me a toilet paper roll. We make sure that when we're low, we keep, you know, we restock the bathroom.
0: The worst, when I lived in my apartment before I moved back in with my family, I just kept all the toilet paper wedged between the toilet and the sink. So, and I had one of those like 27 roll, you know, what do they call those? You know, where you buy them in like the 27 count.
1: Yeah, yeah.
0: So there was 27 rolls of toilet paper sitting next to the toilet. So when I ran, you know, when I ran out the one roll, just turned, you know, reached to my right, there was the other 26 rolls, you know?
2: Okay, well, that was probably great because, you know, you were by yourself. You didn't have people visiting you. I've learned that lesson the hard way, not to do that, because some of the people who have come over and visited,
0: they'll just steal your toilet paper.
2: No.
1: Or they use the whole damn roll.
2: No. Worse. They're sighted. They're men. And they can't aim for shit. So they piss all over the toilet paper.
0: Well, that's why I don't stand when I pee, but that's another story.
2: Well, so I don't either. Although, you know what's sad? I actually have... There are times I will stand if I have to. And...
0: Well...
2: I pee better than some sighted people.
0: Yeah. See, the last time I actually stood... let's just say I wasn't at a toilet. I was... No, you'll like this story. I was on the boardwalk. I was drunk...
2: Oh, boy.
0: I was quite drunk. And not drunk to where I didn't remember, because I remember this very vividly. I couldn't find my hotel room.
1: Oh, dear.
0: I couldn't find a hotel, let alone the room. And I had to pee. So there was nobody around. It was like 2-something in the morning. So I walked over because on the overlooking the Jersey, you know, you're on the boardwalk, overlooking the boardwalk to your right. And the direction I was traveling is the beach. So I walked over to the fence, pulled down my zipper, pulled out my dick, stuck it through the hole in the fence, and peed on the beach.
1: Watch out below!
2: That's funny.
1: That's great. Hey, honey, is it raining?
0: It's one of those chain link. It was 2:30 in the morning. Nobody was on the beach because they lock all the gates because this is Nazi Germany that I live in, you know? And
1: true.
0: It won't, you know, so it was just a chain link fence, you know? So I just, you know, wedged my, actually, I think where I, from where I was peeing, I think I peed on the ramp that went down to the beach. So the next morning, someone might have thought it rained there.
2: He was making more ocean water, according to Crystal.
0: No. The ocean
2: who
0: was...
2: who were hoping to get... Yeah.
1: God help those that were hoping to get in on the beach that morning. And Krishna says, drunker.
0: Hey, no, you know, I don't really drink all that often, but...
1: But here you go, Damon. There's times, you know, Jerry's in the bathroom, and he forgets his cigarettes. And his ashtray. And he's taking a shit. Yeah, you see where I'm going here?
0: So he makes you go get his ashtray.
1: He's like, can you bring me my cigarettes? I'm like, oh, God.
0: And you gotta walk in there and do one of these. Here's your ashtray.
1: I'm like, well, you take it already.
0: Meanwhile, Jerry's like sitting there going, I'm gonna make this bitch smell every fucking thing.
1: Pretty
0: That's
1: much.
0: When Jerry's like holding back the big log, and you all just, I got your cigarettes, big plop, you know. I was saving that one for you, honey.
2: Krishna says beer shits are the worst. They come out of your ass like peanut butter.
0: I haven't had that problem. Although I only have like one beer at my gigs. So, you know, there's not enough there to make it a problem. Maybe two.
2: What? Mudawar writing in, he says, honey, do we get acid rain here? There's a puddle of yellow on the ground.
0: Yeah, well, you know, when you gotta go.
1: Crystal says, Damon, think of all the NHB material you're collecting.
0: Nah, because it doesn't work out of context.
1: Yeah, we'd have to go on
0: his
1: show
0: this. I will say this. I'm very glad that, because not being in my right mind at the time when I was peeing, I'm kind of glad that that no cop passed.
2: Oh, yeah.
1: Yeah.
0: I don't think they would have taken too kindly to that.
1: No, I don't think so either.
2: No.
0: What's great is at the end of that story, my as I'm finishing up, my cousin calls me on my cell phone 2:30 in the morning. Where are you? And this is exactly how I respond, in no word of a lie. That's a damn good question.
1: I currently took a piss.
0: No, I don't. I didn't tell him that till later. I don't know where the hotel is.
2: Wow!
0: I can't find the hotel. That's Damon when he's drunk.
2: Coming up here in just a little bit on the show, an album, an 80s album I found that, in my opinion, is seriously mistitled. And not only that, should never have been put together at all. And
0: I was waiting for you to say released.
2: And I will attempt to do a better rap than someone on said 80s album.
0: Wait, Crystal Jerry's says, gonna rap?
1: Yeah, he is. Crystal says, pissing on a ramp gives a whole new meaning to slip and slide.
0: No, I would imagine that it probably dried up by the time people got on, you know, by the time they opened for the beach the next morning.
1: But it'll be the second time that Jerry's rapped on the show.
2: Yeah.
0: Oh, God.
1: He does good rapping.
2: It's my singing thing.
1: The singing needs work.
0: Right. Well, we know that. That's been well documented.

0: just not gonna.
1: Well, and we appreciate that of you. I mean, it's, I mean,
0: you know, it's taking a lot to hold back, Jerry. Oh,
1: yeah,
0: come
1: but
0: on.
1: They do get old.
2: Crystal says if he did good rapping, Baby J would not be here.
0: Oh, yeah, Jerry, you know, if you would have rapped better, you wouldn't be in this situation.
1: Yeah, I'm glad.
2: Yeah, I would have to take that. I don't want it wrapped anyway. That's just not comfortable.
0: Also, Jerry's happy to be a dad. Jerry's going to pass all of his eating habits down to the next generation.
2: As long as he doesn't pass along his spelling, I don't care.
0: I would be more concerned about him passing along his poop.
2: That too. I'm quite,
0: Could you imagine as time goes by, the kid
2: I'm
0: grows up.
2: I'm trying not to imagine.
0: Then two people with that ass odor in the bathroom.
2: I already said I'm going, you know, wherever we move to next, we need a place where I can make my own.
0: Your own what?
2: Room.
0: I was going to say, I thought you were going to make your own poop.
1: Because just think about it, especially if it's a boy. You know, we're going to be, there's going to be one of those days where we're going to be like,
2: competition in here.
1: Hey, check this one out, son.
0: Well, Jerry, you don't have two toilets in the bathroom. You're not going to be sitting next to each other going, all right, hold my hand and push.
2: No, you know? Remember, when you're potty training, yes, there will be two toilets in the bathroom.
0: Yeah, but one's usually inside the other.
1: No,
2: you have a little, training toilet. You can have them separate.
1: They actually have.
2: Exactly. Yeah. You can have them separate.
0: Oh, God. I just.
1: But I'm just saying, Jerry. I wasn't talking the shit part of it. I was just, you know, discussing, you know, the whole gas part of it.
0: Oh, great. Yeah, that's so much better. Let me ask you right now. That apartment you have, there is it just the one room or is it like the bedroom and do you have a living room?
1: Yeah, we got two bedrooms and a living room and a kitchen.
2: It's just, it's small.
0: The only bathroom
2: is in our bedroom.
0: All right, I want you to imagine this, folks. 2-3 years down the road, okay? Jerry and May are sleeping. Okay? Child has to use the bathroom. See, this is easy right now, May, because when the bathroom stinks, you know who did it. You know? Couple years down the road, you're not going to know who did it.
1: Well, not only that, what if, you know, we're trying to get our freak on at 3 a.m. thinking,
0: I was just saying that. Like, could you imagine? Yeah, Jerry and May going at it. I don't want to imagine this. Why am I even going here? Jerry and May going at it. The 4-year-old has to drop a deuce, you know.
2: No, say, see, David, I'd be like, hold on, kiddo. Your dad's almost done. 60 more seconds.
0: No, I'm kind of envisioning that, you know, not thinking about it. Because, you know, sometimes things happen. You forget to lock the door.
1: We can't lock that door
2: right
1: now.
2: Yes, you can.
1: Well, we can't get it shut all the way.
2: Yes, you can.
0: Oh, no. All right. 4-year-old walks in 2 a.m, has to poop real bad, opens the door to find this scene's been deleted because David wants to not lose his lunch. Use your imagination. Because I don't know what's worse, May on top of Jerry or Jerry on top of May. Well, no, if Jerry was on top of May, you wouldn't even see May. And May on top of Jerry's like a cherry on top of a sundae. So, you know. Oh, God. I don't know if I'm ever going to get hard again now. This hurts my brain. This poor kid. This poor kid is going to be traumatized. It's going to be one of these days. He goes into kindergarten. He's talking to the teacher. You're not going to believe what I saw last night when I went to go to the bathroom. Mommy was playing trampoline on Daddy.

0: Crystal says that she walked in on her parents at the age of four. She was traumatized for the rest of her adult life. She says mom claimed they were exercising.
1: Oh, yeah. Yeah. Yeah.
2: Other messages. Crystal said, going back to the gas, that I'm going to need a gas mask and constant air freshener. Oh, hell, I need that now. And Krishna says, is Jerry even going to be healthy to have sex in 4 years?
1: Yeah, Jerry, you're going to need to bring that shit back down to 65.
2: Seven.
1: When it gets to a point where we're comparing whose stomach is bigger, May's or Jerry's.
0: Actually, mine right now.
2: Yeah, I still, well, I don't, yeah, show.
1: Wait till the 9 month period.
2: Jerry's.
0: I mean, I've even got a little bit of man boob stuff going on here. You know?
1: Oh, my. So, well, look, just as long as yours don't get bigger than May's.
2: Ouch.
0: Crystal says at least Jerry can get some Krishna.
3: Ow.
1: Wait, that. Wait, hold on. That's a side ricochet into my world now, because, like, you know. It is kind of lame that Jerry's getting ass and I'm not. But, well, you know, whatever.
0: You just have to live vicariously through me, I guess.
1: That will never happen on your best day. Well, we're going to see, because, see, the usually everybody claims that when you get married, the sex stops. I claim that when the children come, sex stops. So, you know. We'll see.
0: That's just when you find time for quickies.
1: Just trying to imagine Jerry and May in the middle of it. Baby starts crying in the crib. Ah, he can wait a minute.
2: That's all we need anyway.
1: Oh, shit. Wow. Anyway.
0: Well, alrighty.
1: That this whole thing scares me. I don't know who I feel more sorry for. That baby. No, I do. That baby. That poor baby. That poor child. It's gonna.
2: Krishna says, "Hey, he got some last week, and it was glorious. It was during halftime. So 30 seconds."
1: Well, was he? Was he whacking off the Coldplay and, you know, misfired and hit the lamp?
2: And Crystal says, the baby in May. Well, that, apparently that's who she feels sorry for. Or who you should feel sorry for.
1: No, you can't feel sorry for
2: me. David is not going to feel sorry for me. That's not.
1: Why would I feel sorry for you?
2: See?
1: Why would I feel sorry for you? You made this happen, okay? There was no forced entry.
2: No.
1: You know? It wasn't like Jerry was whacking off and it accidentally spilled in there. You know? It's not like you spilled coffee in your lap and you got pregnant. So, nope, don't feel sorry for you.
2: Yeah, the day that ever happens, it will be quite shocking.
1: I almost hope you have a girl. I want to see Jerry outnumbered.
0: I wouldn't care.
1: I hope you have a girl. But the girl stinks worse than Jerry.
2: God.
0: Oh, that would actually be funny.
2: No.
1: Girl goes in the bathroom, comes out, and all you see is a big green cloud. And it would be green.
0: It'd be glowing.
2: Oh, I really hope we've moved by the... Yeah.
1: Be one of those things where...
2: That has two bathrooms. One of those things...
1: No, you know, be one of those things where, like, you get a letter from the landlord saying, Jerry, whatever you're throwing in the dumpster, you need to move that. Like, you have to actually call for special pickup. We can't have those kind of chemical agents in our dumpster. It's eating a hole through the metal, Jerry. There's a hole in the dumpster floor. You know... Because of whatever you throw in there.
0: Actually, people should be feeling bad for May right now, because think about it. As the pregnancy progresses and baby J, as we call him or her right now, you know, starts bouncing or standing or whatever on her bladder.
2: Fucking Jerry's in the bathroom more than I am.
1: You know what's going to be great? When that baby starts kicking.
2: Yeah.
0: How do you figure?
1: No, wait, man. You're going to see that foot just come through her stomach like Alien.
2: That's what I was telling him. He couldn't be able to say.
1: You won't need the C-section. The baby's going to punch its way out. Or eat its way out.
2: Hey, it's probably going to be that one.
0: The way you've been eating lately.
1: Jerry, you know what? You just got to start buying her whole chickens, rack of ribs, you know.
0: Buy her a cow.
1: A cow.
2: Yeah, just one cow.
1: Yeah. Oh, Lord.
0: Hey, I'm glad I don't live in Ohio. Get rid of the person up above us. The toxic diapers.
2: Whose? The babies are yours.
0: I'm not in diapers, bitch.
1: Yet. Yet. There you go, Jerry. You know what you should do? Let's add to the fun. Buy yourself some adult diapers, and then you two can crap yourselves together. And then what you do, on the show, you have the blonde, you have May smell each diaper and guess which one's who.
2: On today's show, we're having Guess Who Took a Shit.
1: It's the diaper blind sniff test. And
0: she goes,
2: Yeah. Wow.
1: No. Or you get the neighbor from downstairs. Diaper. Fuck that.
0: As far as the cow goes, Krishna says, you know, about us getting May just a cow. She doesn't even bother to skin it. She just starts eating it, hide and all.
1: No, you have to at least cook it. I don't think May likes her meat rare.
2: No.
0: No.
2: No. No, thanks. So, Damon, how we pick the baby? Well, I pick the baby's name, which will be Jaden, which is why we say baby J. But it had to be Jerry picked the spelling. If Jerry can spell it, that's what the baby's name is.
0: Yeah, she asked me, she's like, you know, do you have any, you know, do you want to name
2: And you know how his spelling is, right, David?
0: She's like, do you want to name the baby?
1: What if it's a boy?
2: It's still Jaden. Jaden can be a boy or a girl.
0: Do you want to help name the baby or whatever the case may be? And I told her, I said, I only have one, you know, you have to carry the baby for 9 months. So I only have one request. You pick a name that I can spell.
1: You might as well have picked Bob.
2: But get this, Damon. You know, I said...
1: Oh, wait, you want to pick a name that Jerry could spell? Hungry. Because then when the baby goes and introduces himself, hi, I'm hungry.
2: So, he picked the spelling. And Jaden, he got the boy version. You know, he said J-A-Y-D-O-N. So, like, all right, fine, that'll be the boy's name. And Jaden, he said J-A-D-E-N. I'm like, fine, that'll be the girl's name. A week later, he already forgot how he was spelling the girl's name.
1: Jesus Christ, Jerry. Don't let him fill out the birth certificate. Don't let him fill out the birth certificate. Whatever the fuck you do.
2: We already have people on tap that's going to send Jerry text messages. This is how you spell the baby's name.
0: We're going to get a text from Lily. I know you guys are in having the C-section done. Here's how you spell Jaden in case you have a girl.
1: Jerry, I want you to be in a delivery room. Well, that's right. They're cutting, cutting May open. No, I forgot that they were cutting May open. They're cutting him out. So, because I just want her to punch you repeatedly during labor pains. I want her to kick the shit out of you and do that whole, this is all your fault. You did this to me.
0: Yeah, but see, I'd be the smartest who'd go, you were a willing participant.
2: He would too.
0: You're damn straight.
1: Jerry, that's when you say you were raped. She forced herself on me, doctor. That smile on my face is an illusion.
2: It's gas.
1: Yeah.
2: Everybody get
1: Has
2: out.
1: Has he farted during sex, May? Come on.
2: Thank God, no.
1: Jerry, you have a mission.
2: No. No. No. No.
1: Oh, I hear him giggling under his breath.
0: That is not something I would do. No way.
1: Yeah, because you like your dick attached.
2: See, he said that's something that he wouldn't do. But remember, Damon, he said there's times that he doesn't know it's coming.
1: Jerry, just remember
0: one
1: thing.
0: Something build up.
1: Jerry, just remember, you don't want to piss a black woman off. Okay? Yeah. We learned this from Goldfingers. Okay? You don't piss off a black sister. Okay? Because she will clench up and rip that nub right off your fucking body. And then reach in and pull out your dick, pull out your balls.
2: Christian says, we don't
1: need
2: Jerry.
1: You know what's good for you. What?
2: Christian says, we don't need Jerry in the delivery room. We don't want the baby's first, the baby exposed to toxic air.
1: No, they got all that sanitation shit going on. I mean, you know.
2: There's no sanitation against Jerry's shit, dude.
1: No, I'm sorry. I forgot sanitation. That's what Jerry smells like. You ever walk past one of those garbage cans that have been sitting in the sun for a while with, like, food in them?
2: Yeah.
1: That's probably what, I imagine that's what Jerry smells like.
2: Or worse. There are ones that are worse. There was
1: I didn't
2: one,
1: think that was possible.
2: There was one. I
0: was going to say, wasn't it the day you got here?
2: The day I got here. I have no idea what he fucking ate today. Wait, hold on.
1: Jerry.
2: Day I got here.
1: Jerry, the day you... So I'm hoping it was like... I'm hoping it was as you were bringing your last bag in.
2: No, I'm hoping we were... We were in bed.
1: Not even a kiss. Hello. Hello, honey.
2: We were in bed.
1: Ah. Was this before or after sex?
2: I don't remember.
1: Don't
2: that
1: tell me.
2: Kinda...
1: What?
2: I don't remember. It kind of killed my brain cells. But hold on. This one was so bad. I don't know what he ate that day. But it could have killed his own mom. That's how bad it was.
1: Well, I remember stories about Jerry's gas giving his own mom an asthma attack.
2: It was worse than that. Yes, he told me that story. This one could have blown up his mom's oxygen tank and hey, there she goes.
1: See, what you need to do, Jerry, what you need to do is light one.
2: No! Oh, my God.
0: Dude, half
2: of Kenton. Blow up the house!
0: House my ass. Half of Kenton would be gone.
1: That's the problem, Jerry. This is your ass that we're talking about.
0: I mean, it'd look like a nuclear blast zone.
1: Be a mushroom cloud. People, what happened here? Well, we seem to believe it was a chemical attack. Was it ISIS? No, it was...
2: Jerry farted.
1: It was Jerry.
2: Crystal says, Jerry, a.k.a. garbage ass. No, he's worse than that, Crystal.
1: Wow. Would Crystal know? Has Crystal been around this? Have there been any other survivors of...
2: Cindy. Wait, no, Cindy didn't get him this bad. I'm the lucky one. Lucky me.
0: Lucky you.
2: Fucking lucky me.
1: Could you imagine him when he's in his 60s?
2: Do I have to?
1: You're going to have to. You're tied to him now. You got a bun in the oven. Oh, wait, I shouldn't say bun. Jerry might eat it.
0: Yeah, Lily's
1: did you have other content on your show,
2: right.
1: Jerry?
2: Well, no, see, I don't even think Lily had what I get.
0: Oh, there were a couple.
2: Okay, so, yeah, Lily.
0: Remember the Ozzy story?
2: Oh,
0: the cat?
2: The cat ran away from him, Damon.
1: So, Jerry, Jerry's gas chased away pussy.
0: One of my exes had a litter box in beside the toilet, and
2: the
0: when you would go in to go to the bathroom, the cat would join you. I don't know why, but he would. Well, he came in, tried joining me one time. I farted, shitted, whatever. Not only did the cat leave the bathroom, you hear him out in the kitchen. He goes to Lily and goes, meow, meow. Oh. The cat, for like the next 3 days, would walk like he was going to go into the bathroom. If he saw I was in there, he'd turn around and walked away.
1: Jerry, you have scarred animals. Don't you think maybe it's time to see a doctor about your condition?
2: Hold on. So that was a cat. I came to visit in August / September last year. And when Jerry was living with his mom then. So it was a small room. And Luna's
0: crate
2: was at the end of the bed. Jerry's desk was right next to Luna. So Jerry would fart.
1: No.
2: Yeah. Jerry would fart. My poor dog would go...
1: That's bad, considering dog farts aren't exactly pleasant out of the box either.
0: No,
2: and Luna has some horrible ones too.
1: Wait a minute. Tag team up?
0: One of my other exes. How about the time Mesa ran away from the room?
2: So another dog one.
1: Man, you better hope to God that Luna and Jerry don't have synchronized farts.
2: Thank God, so far they have not. But I'm lucky because Luna's not necessarily.
1: That should be the interesting competition. Who leaves? Who would leave first, Luna or Jerry, based on each other? Because you said Luna's are pretty bad.
2: Yes, hers are bad.
1: So, wow. Oh
2: God, dog. When she takes a shit outside and she'll shit and she'll quickly try and run away. I didn't do that.
1: Yeah. And dog wants to get away from it. I think the 5 months I had my dog, I think I had my headphones hit the mic. Oh. For the 5 months I had my dog, I think when I first got my dog, we had to stop my dog from eating it.
2: Yeah. Luckily, Luna does not do that.
1: Yeah, I would think, you know, dog, you know where that just came from, right? Why are you eating? That's not food.
2: Okay,
1: then he wants to lick you afterward. Like, no, don't come near me. No. Yeah, no thanks. Here, okay. Have a fucking milk bone, you fucking nasty dog.
2: I have a friend that their dog eats goose poop. You?
1: I thought I had the weirdest dog ever. Well, you know why I don't have the dog anymore.
2: Yeah, your dog kept wanting to go to the Rite Aid. But yes, why.
1: No, there was a few incidents, like when my dog stopped in the middle of a busy intersection and just stood there.
2: I think you and that dog was just a bad match to begin with.
1: Right. Now, Jerry hasn't heard... I don't know if Jerry's heard these stories yet or not.
2: I don't think so.
0: My guide dog did the whole... Right in the middle of the intersection, turned 90 degrees and started walking down the street.
1: All right. I got a better one for you, Jerry. Okay, nighttime, coming back from at one of those evenings out where I tried to go out with the dog, go over to the local restaurant bar thing, and all the college girls would not leave my damn dog alone. And, you know, don't come up and pet me. Come up and pet my dog, and don't even ask.
2: Yeah,
1: just
2: I hate that.
1: Walk up, oh, look at the kid. And I'm all of a sudden, because I have the leash wrapped.
2: Yeah.
1: I have my leash, his leash wrapped around my ankle, and he's laying down next to me at the bar. You know, mind his own business. Someone starts petting him. I feel him jump up. You know, almost took me backwards. You know, and then they're all just petting the dog. And I turn around and I'm thinking, kill. No. All right. There are girls. Got to be nice. I'm sorry. You can't pet my dog. He's working. And they just walk away. Don't even say anything. So after about the fourth or fifth time of this happening, I was like, I got to take him home. So here's how my dog pays me back for cock blocking him. We get to the intersection. I wait for said light to turn green. The dog crosses me at a 45-degree angle.
0: Oops.
1: So not straight across the intersection. The dog crosses me like, you know how you're going to cross the street and then turn left and cross the street again? No, the dog sees that the shortest distance between two points is a straight line.
2: Yep.
1: And crosses me diagonally to the wrong side of the street. Okay? So now at this point, and then starts walking down the wrong block. Like the dog had his own destination in mind.
2: Yeah, he's going to find those girls.
1: No, I don't know what he was looking for. another incident. We're crossing the same street. He stops in the middle of the intersection and just stands there. Looking around, like, you know, waiting. I'm like, this is not the time to sightsee. I had to drop the harness handle and drag him behind me.
2: Yep.
1: Praying that the light doesn't turn green. I get to the opposite side of the street. Takes me about a minute to stop my life from flashing before my eyes. Pick up the harness handle, tell him to go. He gets halfway down the block, squats, and shits.
2: You wouldn't let me do it in the middle of the street. Fine, I was trying to tell you.
1: That dog, the last straw, which almost had me throw the dog in the traffic, was we're walking downtown. We cross the street. There's the Rite Aid. Okay? My dog stops. Will not go forward. Will not go left. Yeah. The only way he would go is into the Rite Aid. Walks right over to the toy aisle. And is just going apeshit all over the plush toys. I turn him around. I take him back out of the Rite Aid. He will not go forward. He will not go backward. He will not go left, right, up, down. Turn him around. Goes back into the Rite Aid. This was the fight that we... And literally, like, even when I'm trying to pass the entrance to the Rite Aid, he's pulling... I almost lost my left arm. Pulling me. And I could not get him to go in any direction. Anyway, I had to call a friend of mine to come get me and drive me home.
2: That's yeah, bad. You could tell
1: not
2: that...
1: Not to mention... What?
2: You could tell that that dog's his trainer and him went to Rite Aid a lot.
0: I was about to ask, where did he get the dog from? Pilot?
2: No, C&I.
1: No.
0: Wow.
2: The C&I has gone down.
1: Now, the other one...
2: There was a bad match. It was a total bad match.
1: The problem was I was in a college town and I had this really attractive dog that attracted women, none of which wanted anything to do with me.
2: Just your dog.
1: I made the mistake one day of the girl asked to pet my dog. And I got tired of being the asshole and saying, no, I'm sorry, he's working. So I said, look, I'll take off the harness and you can pet him.
2: Uh-oh.
1: She starts petting the dog. This motherfucker, okay, rolls onto his back. You know, belly rub time. From out of nowhere, three more girls descend upon this dog. Okay? Four girls petting this dog won't even talk to me. Four girls.
0: Cock
1: petting
0: by
1: my
0: his
1: dog,
0: own guy
1: loving
0: dog.
1: Up on my dog.
2: So this is why he really got rid of his dog.
1: No, competition. No.
2: Competition.
1: No. No, I clearly lost that competition, hands down.
0: Pause
1: and
0: down.
1: And he apparently had a sexual fetish with any sort of dog bed. I went and put a dog bed in his crate. I went and put a dog bed in his crate. Okay, Jerry, listen to this. You're going to piss yourself.
2: Oh, my God.
1: He goes into the crate, pulls the dog bed out of the crate, gets it up between his legs, and starts humping it.
0: Oh,
1: I mean, he's going to town on this thing like it was the only dog, like he had never been snipped, and this is the only female dog he was going to get. He is humping this thing like a sidewalk whore.
0: Wow.
1: And wouldn't even, and I'm trying to get it away from him, and he's fighting me.
0: Long.
2: Hello, Shane.
0: That is one fucked up guy dog.
1: Yeah, now you know why I gave him back.
0: I still think one of the funniest stories I've heard is May's. You know, the lady who was...
2: Oh, yes. The Greyhound story.
0: Yes.
2: It was...
0: Shane, you might want to go
2: Shane!
0: And push the talk.
4: Oh, I'm supposed to be, you piece of...
2: There we go.
1: I think he just censored himself. That's great.
0: That's funny, actually.
2: Pretty much. So, yes, the Greyhound story. I was going back home, or going back to Canada. And so, I had to do Greyhound from Kenton to
4: not home anymore.
2: Yeah. And then from, I was leaving Greyhound to go to the airport. The Greyhound driver was, you know, giving, being nice, and was going to give me a ride to the airport, so I didn't have to take a cab. We were walking to his car, and this old lady was determined she was going to pet my dog. Quite determined. She stepped in front of us. Oh, what a cute dog. And can I pet your dog? I'm like, no, we're in a hurry. We got to go. But I want to pet your dog. I was like, we got to go. So we tried to walk around her. She's like, no. She stepped in front of my dog and whatnot. Luna has enough of this old lady and takes a shit on her foot.
1: What?
2: The lady's like, ew!
4: The dog doesn't
2: Luna
4: fight.
2: Luna takes a shit on her foot and then starts walking away. All right.
0: Now you'll leave me alone, bitch.
2: So everyone's laughing and like, okay, let's go.
1: Oh, you didn't even have the courtesy to bag it and...
2: It was on the lady's foot. She wouldn't leave my dog alone. So my dog, you know, took matters in her own hand.
1: That's one way to deter it. No, I was grateful and so happy. Although I should have known something was wrong from the beginning, because when I was in school, when I was seeing eye, okay, we are walking through the mall, you know, the trip to the mall.
2: Yeah.
1: Okay. All of a sudden, my dog stops.
2: Uh-oh.
1: Okay. And I'm going, what the hell? And this kid comes up to me, says, your dog's taking a poop.
2: Dogs and malls.
1: In the Never mall. Fails.
2: Yep.
1: Taking a poop in the mall.
2: It's something about malls. Yep.
1: I am mortified at this point. Like, I wanted the floor to open up and swallow me.
4: Oh, God.
2: Yep. Dogs and malls. That's why they tell you, take your dog out before you go in the mall.
1: We did.
4: Dogs in bus terminals?
1: We did. We took the... Because my dog had a peeing problem. No, my dog would pee, like, randomly, like, anywhere, you know? And I was like, we were experimenting with lessening his water and everything. And I'm like, okay, so we're going to just take him out to park before we go into the mall. I'm standing there like the idiot, circling him around, park time, blah, blah, blah, blah, blah, blah, blah. Wouldn't go. He peed, wouldn't go. Take him into the mall.
2: Okay, here we go.
1: Now it's time to go.
2: This is a great spot.
1: It sucks, because the mistake I made, because when I had my first dog, we never had these kinds of problems. I didn't have the baggie.
2: Yeah, always carry those.
1: Well, yeah, now I know. So, fortunately, one of the guys on the upper level who worked at Seeing Eye saw my dilemma, raced down the escalator with spare baggie, you know, and saved my ass. But I was mortified. I just wanted to go back into the van at that point. Like, this is not what I signed on for. I was afraid to take him into a store.
2: Yeah.
4: I would have, that's right up there with the standing in the middle of a bus terminal. And yeah, our dog just hated us.
1: That's why I love those people who talk about those Seeing Eye horses. Has anyone seen horse shit?
2: Yeah.
1: You don't put that in a bag.
2: The guy ponies?
4: No, you don't.
1: Yeah, the guy ponies.
2: Yep. Like, I've actually seen one.
1: I'm like, what do you do? Get on the back and ride it? Like,
4: riding on a pony.
2: They're actually very cute.
1: Oh, I'll bet.
2: They're very cute.
1: You think Jerry shit's bad? Smell the guide pony.
2: Even the person that had one said, cleaning up after the pony, it's a mess. I'm like, oh, yeah, I bet. Like, yeah, I wonder. Sorry, what, you know, now does not cover the ponies yet.
1: Yeah. Well, could you imagine their shit? Well, I don't know. Maybe Jerry shit's worse than a pony.
0: And then we've got May's TSA, and was it the TSA or was it just the security guard or whatever at TSA. The airport?
2: Where the whole customs guy. There was another time Luna showed what she thought of a person.
1: Anytime Luna meets someone she doesn't like, she shits on his foot.
2: She's two for two. So this one, it was after we left Leader, because that's where she's from, is Leader Dog. So we got to customs, and they do the whole question thing. So we got an idiot. He's like, you didn't claim the dog. I'm like, you don't claim the dog on the customs sheet. Well, I don't know what to do. You got to claim the dog. I'm like, no. How about give me someone smarter? Well, I don't know what to do. Luna, again, says, fine then. She squatted down and took a shit. I'm like, yeah, Luna, that's what I think of him, too. I didn't realize I said that so loud. The person that was helping me out cracked up laughing. It's like, whoops.
1: Oh, my God.
2: But, yes, my dog is 2 for 2. When someone annoys her or she doesn't like, she takes a shit.
1: I have to say, as much as I love miss my dog, I was so happy to go back to the cane. At that point, I was going to have a fucking breakdown.
2: Like, that was just a bad match. Like,
1: maybe
2: from
1: so.
2: The beginning, even you said that because she refused to give you, to listen to you when you said it wasn't working.
1: No, because they were, because I had pissed off my instructor at one point. You want me to get you another dog? And I felt like
2: Tracy?
1: I was being reprimanded.
2: With Tracy, right?
1: No.
2: Or whatever it
1: what was.
2: What's
1: her name? I forgot her name.
2: But yeah. No, gotta give the dog a chance. This isn't working. The dog is eating toilet tissue.
1: He was peeing on the floor, like, constant. Like, did you people check this dog? Like, I thought they were supposed to be trained.
2: Not since all the old CNI people left.
1: I guess not.
2: CNI has gone downhill.
1: Yeah. Well, I don't know, because your dog decides to take a poop on the floor whenever you get pissed off.
2: Not me, her.
1: Oh, you think that was her?
2: Whenever she doesn't like the person. That's the old lady with the old lady. Yeah, the old lady wouldn't get out of my dog's way. So.
1: Yeah.
2: Okay.
1: Now, my dog used to jump on people. Like, my dog scared kids because my dog wants to play. So kid would come and make eye contact, and the dog would be like, playtime! Scared this poor Spanish kid, sent him running down the other way. My nephew wouldn't go near him. He was afraid. My nephew, before he learned to talk, would call the dog Woo-Woo. And every time I'd come over with Woo-Woo, he'd run. he'd watch my dog from a distance.
2: From under the bed?
1: Pretty much. The one day my dog licked my nephew, you would have thought someone threw fire on this kid. Jerry's gone awfully quiet. Are we boring you, Jerry?
0: No.
1: Jerry's like, this is the easiest show I've had to do in months. How long does this show go, Jerry?
2: We usually end at 30 minutes.
4: 26.
0: Yeah, but I'm doing that.
2: But we
0: 80s.
2: Haven't even done all the other shit for the show.
0: I'm doing the 80s album tonight.
2: Why are you saying sorry? It was a good show.
0: Yeah, dude, we've had,
2: and we already knew that once we heard that you were.
0: Oh, we knew the show was going
2: to
0: change.
2: Participate. Yeah, there goes the rest of what we had planned.
0: Oh, but I'm still doing the 80s thing.
2: Yeah, you got to hear Jerry rap.
1: I don't know if my ears can handle that. I mean, I'm having a hard enough time with the you having a child and having had sex with him to do that. So, oh God! Every time I think about it, I cringe. My nuts shrivel up.
2: Well, aren't they already shriveled?
1: I think my dick just went in.
2: Yep, Cindy, come on.
0: Yep. So.
2: Actually, give Cindy time. Do the parody thing.
0: Yeah, I'll do the parody first.
1: Yeah, there you go. Get back to your show, Jerry. Stop letting me derail you.
0: Oh, my God. What the fuck?
2: Hello, Cindy.
5: Hi.
4: Oh, where'd she come from?
5: What do you mean, where'd I come from?
2: She just... Shane, keep up!
4: I didn't hear Joe say anything.
2: Keep up, Shane.
4: No, I seriously didn't hear Joe say anything when she showed up. It didn't go click either.
1: I heard a click.
2: Shane's just going deaf in his old age.
6: It's 10 degrees.
2: Did you break the show there, Jay?
0: No, I wanted to see what the temperature was, so I highlighted the temperature break note and let it play it.
1: Hey, it's 9 degrees here.
2: You can keep
4: 10
2: it.
4: Negative here. 9 here.
2: You can keep it.
1: It's going down to -1. That's right.
0: All right,
1: -1.
0: Hold on. I'm taking the temperature? You guys off the air. And
2: Lily says she came from her mama.
0: Yeah, there is that.
2: Hey, Lily, get your butt in here.
5: It's 209.

Melbourne, and here's your weather at 2 a.m. Currently in Hope, Michigan, the temperature stands at 57 degrees. Expect clear skies tonight with a low dipping to around 51 degrees, then rising slightly to about 53 degrees as the night progresses. A gentle breeze from the northeast will be blowing at 1 mile per hour. Looking ahead to Friday, residents can expect a sunny day with a high near 77 degrees. Winds will be light, coming from the east-southeast at speeds of 0 to 3 miles per hour. As we transition into Friday night, the skies will turn partly cloudy, with temperatures falling to around 60 degrees. The southeast winds will pick up slightly, blowing between 2 to 6 miles per hour. Saturday brings more pleasant weather with partly sunny skies and the high reaching up to 81 degrees. Winds will be from the south-southwest, ranging from 5 to 10 miles per hour, with gusts potentially hitting 21 miles per hour. During Saturday night, there is a slight chance of rain showers between 8 p.m. and 2 a.m. Expect a partly cloudy sky with a low around 61 degrees. Winds will shift to the west at 2 to 8 miles per hour, gusting up to 18 miles per hour. The chance of precipitation is 20%. Finally, for Sunday, you can look forward to mostly sunny skies and a high near 77 degrees. That's the weather report. Remember, if you see a cloud, it's not your ex. It's just nature's way of reminding you to enjoy the sunny moments.

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This is Rich, and here's your damn weather. It's 3 o'clock in the frickin' morning, folks. Right now, it's 55 degrees in Holt, Michigan. That's right, not too shabby if you asked me, unless you're a damn polar bear. Overnight, we're looking at clear skies with a low hanging around 51 degrees. For the love of all that is holy, there's a north-northeast wind barely blowing at around 2 miles per hour. You might need a fan to sense that breeze, seriously. Now for Friday, get your sunglasses ready because it's going to be sunny as hell. We're talking a high near 77 degrees with an east-southeast wind kind of slacking off between 1 to 5 miles per hour. Just don't expect it to whip your hair around or anything. Come Friday night, things cool off a bit, dropping to around 58 degrees with the warm air sticking around to hit 60 overnight. Expect a southeast wind at 2 to 6 miles per hour, great for a light breath, but definitely not blowing off any damn roofs. Moving on to Saturday, folks, expect more sunshine with a high near 81. Lovely! We'll have a south-southwest wind blowing tenaciously at 5 to 9 miles per hour, with gusts reaching up to 20 miles per hour. So hold on to your hats, it might just blow your ass away. Saturday night, we get partly cloudy with a low around 61 and a west wind hovering between 2 and 8 miles per hour with gusts trying to sneak in at 18 miles per hour. That's some sneaky shit right there. And on Sunday, we'll keep the good vibes rolling with more sunshine and a high again near 76 degrees. So there you have it. Enjoy this crazy weather, and remember, folks, don't go losing your damn minds over a little sun. This is Rich, signing off, and may your coffee be strong and your mornings be less tedious than my ex's damn jokes.

0: up the highest on the flagpole now, bitch! 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

0: number one bet. It's got no wires, it's a one to get. 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Supersonic will set you free.
1: No wires!
0: It works with Nintendo, it will do. 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
4: So where's your conscience, May?
5: Which one?
4: Where's your conscience?
5: Am I supposed to have one?
4: Yeah, your boyfriend or fiance.
5: What? I have one?
4: Where
5: the fuck was I that I got a fiance and a hut? Wait, did I sleep through something?
6: Damn, you must be doing pretty
5: good. I'm totally missing something here.
7: Hang on. I gotta stop this talk then, because this could get interesting. Fuck the ending talk then.
5: Do you know what? Something that I don't know, Shane?
4: Apparently not. Apparently I misread something. That's okay, though.
5: Wait, you misheard something? Do you care to share?
4: Reading your blog, and I parsed something incorrectly.
5: What the fuck would you be reading in my blog that talks about I have a husband or a fiance?
4: For both, you're talking apparently. About James, your boyfriend, and apparently I misread it. Which is...
8: Notice how we're getting the ominous silence?
7: I know.
5: I'm trying to figure out what the fuck he's reading. Since I haven't talked about James on my blog since July 1st. Annoyed, I didn't even talk about him on July 1st. Hell no. It's not for radio.
8: I suppose sharing is caring?
5: I'll share, all right.
7: Hey, May, now that you've said that, you're going to get a whole bunch of DMs from Shane. You know this, right?
5: Well, my phone hasn't started vibrating yet, sir. What? No.
8: Oh, whatever floats your boat, I guess. Uh-oh.
5: And I'm seriously trying to figure out what the hell Shane was reading or daydreaming about.
4: I'm trying to remember what I read.
5: Or who fucking blog he was reading, because it was not mine. I think Shane was fucking dreaming. So to end the show...
7: Hey, May.
5: Yo.
7: I'm the one who wins the show, not you.
5: In your fucking show.
8: Besides, we're talking about your fiance.
5: I don't have one.
4: No, that could. That
8: this is just getting interesting.
5: Only in Shane's dreams.
8: Watch us get like 30 listeners.
4: No, that one has when Jerry has sex on the air.
8: I would
7: actually
8: get negative 30
7: we
8: listeners.
7: We dropped a listener. We went from 3 to 2.
5: No, my fiance is apparently only in Shane's dreams, okay?
8: Maybe it's Shane.
4: No.
5: No, definitely not. If so, I seriously slept through that, and I think whatever drink I had, I don't want any more. One too many
8: porn stars.
5: Tell
8: us how you really feel.
5: Oh, I'm sorry. I thought I did.
4: You're not.
5: Oh, I really feel?
8: Well,
5: that's
8: Jerry,
5: for a whole nother show.
8: At least you know you don't have to share now.
7: Oh, no. We don't have to worry about another show. This show can continue. I've already stopped the ending of the talk bed. You know, the, yeah.
8: Oh, good. Okay, so, May, what was that fiance you were talking about?
5: I don't fucking have one.
4: Krishna?
5: It is Shane's email. Oh, bye.
4: Says he won't listen. I'll just go boot.
7: Yeah, well, I can go boot to you.
5: Oh, yeah, Shane, it's your fucking fault.
4: But see,
7: give Shane a boot to the head.
5: I'm going to boot him to the head. He's here on the 20th. I'm going to boot him in the fucking head.
4: I said I was wrong, and he didn't hear it. So, you know what? I own when I'm wrong. Unlike some people, Krishna.
5: I'm still going to boot you in the fucking head. You sure you still want to come for a visit?
8: Hey, I'm just looking out for Jerry.
5: Why are you looking out for Jerry? Oh, God. Oh, dear.
4: Krishna, you should not be trying to make matches.
8: You're the one that was trying to make matches.
4: I was trying to upgrade the one she already had.
1: The boyfriend.
4: I was trying to upgrade it.
8: Oh, Jerry, he was trying to upgrade you.
7: Yeah, but the question is...
8: good enough.
7: The question is, does she really want that as an upgrade?
5: Well, see, one person is not on the same page with everybody else. Shane is still a little bit behind. He missed earlier. So he thinks the upgrade is for someone else. He's not on the same page. So, no, I don't want that upgrade. Thank you very much.
7: Uh-oh, wait a minute. Yeah.
8: Oh, no. Upgrade? Who was this potential upgrade? You know, it's good you stopped the talk bed, Jerry.
7: Shane, speechless. Write it down, everybody. The date. The date is...
5: Don't.
7: See, hang on.
5: That's not the date.
7: Saturday, August 8th, 2015, at 10:20 p.m., Shane was speechless.
5: Shane?
7: I think he's still broken.
5: I broke Shane.
7: May, you broke Shane.
5: I sure did.
4: I think you and I need to have a conversation after the show.
5: Why? Are you a little lost?
8: Well, then.
5: I'm sorry, Shane. I didn't mean to burst your bubble that I didn't want an upgrade with you. I'm sorry.
4: No, not at all.
8: Shane, is there anything you'd like to tell us? Any fantasies, secret desires, fetishes?
7: I don't want to know about Shane's fetishes, okay? Just no.
4: Fresh not.
8: This could be an awkward love triangle, you know.
5: Triangle? So on the next episode of Jerry Springer.
7: Next episode, like my ass, the show's still going.
4: Don't we need to pause for station the notification?
7: Nope.
4: For what?
5: You so started this topic, Shane.
4: Yes, I know I did. But
5: I got you from under the bus earlier, thank you very much.
7: Oh, but May, it looks like you're back under the bus again, apparently.
5: Thank you, Shane.
8: At least you have shade.
4: Hey, what?
8: And you won't blow away.
5: No, I... Shane, I'm so going to kick your fucking ass when you get here. Fair warning, okay? Fair warning. Ass is grass when you get here.
8: Dude, Shane, at this point, your ass is grass and she's the tractor lawnmower.
7: Forget John Deere, it's the all-new May lawnmower.
8: Kinky.
5: No, there will be no kinky involved.
8: Only with her fiance, guys.
5: I'm gonna shoot that fiance in the head.
3: You're fucking rude, you know that?
5: I'm gonna castrate that fiance, you know.
7: Which fiance?
5: I don't know. Both of them.
8: Shit.
5: However many Shane has imagined I have.
8: It's Shane we're talking about, so remember that.
5: Then I probably have quite a few, so all of them.
8: must be quite a lineup.
1: It's 54 degrees.

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This is Liam, and here's your damn weather. Good morning. It's 4 a.m., and we're starting off with a current temperature of 54 degrees in Holt, Michigan. It's clear as hell out there tonight, with temperatures dropping to around 51 degrees. We've got a light north-northeast wind drifting at about 1 mile per hour. But frankly, you wouldn't even notice if you weren't looking for it. Tomorrow, Friday, we're looking at sunny skies with a high near a toasty 77 degrees. The wind will be blowing in from the east-southeast at a whopping 1 to 5 miles per hour. Hold on to your hats, folks. That's some serious wind speed right there. Moving into Friday night, it's mostly clear again with a low around 58 degrees and temps creeping up to about 60 overnight. The southeast wind will be a little more lively at 2 to 6 miles per hour, which is almost enough to call a breeze, not that it frickin' matters much. On Saturday, get ready for a lovely day because we'll be soaking up some serious sun with a high near 81 degrees. The wind's gonna switch it up a bit, blowing in from the south-southwest at 5 to 9 miles per hour, and we could see gusts ramping up to 20 miles per hour. Saturday night is looking partly cloudy, with a low around 61 degrees. Our west wind will be chilling at 2 to 8 miles per hour, with gusts hitting 18 miles per hour. Because why the hell not? Wrapping up our weekend forecast, Sunday is shaping up to be mostly sunny with a high near 76 degrees, so enjoy that, you fabulous bastards. This has been your weather report. May your coffee be strong and your shit be short.

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1: Second floor, food court, burrito barn, house of dairy, broccoli palace. Oh, good afternoon, Mr. Cheesecutter. How was your lunch?
2: Ooh.

0: You might want to take a little bit of bass out of you because you do have a bit of a distortion.
1: Yeah,
0: a little
1: you're
0: bit.
1: You're very bassy.
2: Well, if I back off, it might.
0: There you
1: will
0: go.
1: Will you stop swallowing the damn microphone, dude?
0: The Shane. Let me educate you, okay? The microphone is not a titty, okay? It doesn't need to be in your mouth. It doesn't have a nipple on it.
1: Well, maybe he likes the other.
0: No!
2: Oh my god.
0: May!
1: Yo, what?
0: Well, I guess some microphones are shaped that way.
1: Exactly! That's why he was trying to swallow the damn thing. You know?
0: Oh god!
1: He has a big mouth, he had to stick something in it.
0: No!
3: Well, now we know when you're busy what you're up to.
0: No!
1: Exactly, and he's been busy all day.
0: So Shane, now that you've been tossed in the barrel.
3: Right.
1: So Shane, you can blame Jerry for me being here, right? It's all his fault that I pick on you on air now.
2: Ooh, May's even a little bit distorted on the stream.
0: Yeah, she is a little distorted. It's hers is a lot harder to get fixed, though. I mean, remember, she is on a Mac running Windows.
2: This is they're two words, the same sentence.
0: Oh! Muneywer says Shane just likes bassy microphones to make it sound like he actually has balls. And he said joke.
3: Munawar!
1: What's the joke about that?
0: Alright, so
1: Shane enters the room and the topic totally changes. Yep.
0: Well, he gets thrown under the bus. It's been a while. Shane, you gotta admit, it's been a while since you've been thrown under the bus. You know?
3: You got thrown under the short bus, too.
0: Alright, so
1: the short bus works for Shane because, you know, don't need any bigger.
3: No.
0: Shane, I do think you need to do something with those pop cans, okay?
1: Just stick them up your
3: Try
1: ass.
3: Try not to use them for non-traditional purposes.
0: Oh, my. Wow. Alrighty. So, if you're back, Shane, what are your thoughts on all of this topic?
4: Give me a second. I'm putting kids in the garbage. Hold on.
0: Meow, meow.
1: He's going back
0: meow,
1: to play with
0: meow,
1: his
0: meow,
1: microphone
0: meow.
1: On the other end now.
0: Meow, meow, meow, meow, meow.
3: Meow, meow, meow, meow, meow, meow, meow, meow, meow, meow, meow, meow, meow, meow, meow, meow,
1: meow, meow, meow, meow, meow, meow,
4: meow,
1: you had to wash off those brown spots, you know.
2: Jesus.
0: Oh God.
1: I don't think Jesus had anything to do with that.
5: The room temperature is.
3: You know, that
0: maybe he did.
3: Me.
0: Maybe he was bored that day.
3: I have a question that hasn't been answered yet.
0: Oh my!
3: When we have maybe sex, Jesus. We say, "Oh God." So when God has sex, does he say, "Oh humans"?
0: You never know. He might.
1: See, Shane doesn't say God, he says Jesus, so, you know, we know who Shane likes.
3: Well, you know, I could have gone my entire life without knowing that. You know, that's not happening at all.
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Yeah, I turn on every station. Even the country station's playing them. Even the rap station's playing them. How the hell did that happen? 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I just can't get away from them.

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This is Shane, and here's your damn weather. Good morning to you miserable bastards. It's 05 a.m., and let's dive into what the hell is going on outside in Holt, Michigan. Right now, it's sitting at a crisp 52 degrees. That's right, it's frickin' chilly out there, but at least it ain't freezing your ass off. The wind is barely moving at 1 mile per hour, so you might not even feel it. Now, looking ahead to today, we're in for a treat with sunny skies and a high reaching about 77 degrees. That damn east-southeast wind is going to be light, wafting in at 1 to 5 miles per hour, so don't expect it to rescue you from the heat. Come Friday night, we'll see the temperatures drop to around 58, with a slight rise to 60 overnight, because why the hell not? That southeast wind will be a little more noticeable, blowing at 2 to 6 miles per hour. Now, Saturday is shaping up to be a scorcher. We're talking mostly sunny, with a high near 81 degrees. South-southwest winds picking up from 5 to 9 miles per hour, just enough to keep you feeling alive, with gusts slapping you in the face at 20 miles per hour. As we slide into Saturday night, prepare for slightly cooler air with a low around 61 and a west wind pushing through at 2 to 8 miles per hour, with gusts hitting 18. Because the universe just loves to keep it interesting. Racking up the weekend, Sunday will bring us mostly sunny skies and a high around 76. Just another damn great day in Holt. So, get out there and enjoy the weather, and remember, if it ain't raining, it's too damn hot for my taste. Keep your cool, you filthy animals.

We called them, but they're not coming to put out the fire. They're coming for the music. How bass-ackward is that? This is Phoenix Fire FM

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This is the emergency announcer, and here's your damn weather. Good morning, folks. It's 6 o'clock on this fine Friday morning. Right now, it's about 51 degrees outside in Holt, Michigan, which is just a smidge chilly for my taste, but hell, at least it's not snowing, right? Today we're looking at a sunny delight with a high near 77 degrees. We've got an east-southeast wind blowing around 1 to 5 miles per hour, just enough to make you feel like you maybe shouldn't have skipped that morning coffee. Tonight we're cooling down again with a mostly clear sky and a low around 58. The temperatures are going to sneak up to 60 during the night, so if you're out and about, make sure you're dressed for some damn warmth. Expect a southeast wind at 2 to 6 miles per hour, just a light breeze keeping the mosquitoes guessing. Now, Saturday is shaping up to be pretty damn nice with mostly sunny skies and a high near 81. South-southwest winds blowing at 5 to 9 miles per hour with gusts hitting around 20 miles per hour. So, don't be surprised if your hat blows off into the neighbor's yard. Saturday night, we'll see partly cloudy skies and a low around 61. West wind at 2 to 8 miles per hour, with gusts getting up to 18 miles per hour, just enough to keep you on your toes, folks. Finally, Sunday is looking mighty fine with a high near 76. So, there you have it. Keep your damn umbrellas at home and enjoy the damn sunshine until the shit hits the fan again. Stay tuned, and don't forget to flip the bird to any weather that doesn't treat you right.

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2: or fat,
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This is Eloquence, and here's your damn weather. Good morning, you beautiful bastards. It's 7 a.m., and the current temperature in Holt, Michigan is a crisp 50 damn degrees. Today, we're looking at some sunny skies, so you can shove those gloomy clouds up your ass. The high is gonna reach around 77 degrees, with a nice little east-southeast wind blowing in at 1 to 5 miles per hour. Tonight, things will turn mostly clear, dropping to a low around 58, and you might feel it getting cozy like a damn warm blanket with temps rising to around 60 overnight. The southeast wind's gonna tickle your face at 2 to 6 miles per hour. Now, moving on to Saturday, brace yourselves. It's gonna be mostly sunny, so if you're not a fan of sunshine, what the hell are you even doing? High of around 81 degrees, and that southwest wind is gonna whip up a little fun, blowing at 5 to 9 miles per hour with gusts hitting 20. Saturday night, we'll have some partly cloudy skies with a low around 61. And I hope you've got your jackets ready, because the west wind's coming at 2 to 8 miles per hour with gusts up to 18. Then on Sunday, it'll be mostly sunny again, with a high near 76. The northwest wind kicks in at 2 to 8 miles per hour, again with gusts going up to 20. Sunday night, there's a slight chance of some rain showers after 8 p.m., which is just what you need for that beautiful romantic evening. If you consider getting drenched by Mother Nature a good time, that is. Mostly cloudy with a low around 52. So there you have it. You got your weekend weather laid out like a damn buffet. Keep your umbrellas handy, motherfuckers.

0: like ours could never be stopped. See, it's three of us, and I know we're fresh. Party rockers, non-stoppers, and our names are deaf. See, the J is for just,
1: the other for jamming.
0: The F is for fresh, A-N-D, deaf. Behind the turntables is DJ Train. Mixing and scratching is the name of the game. Now, here's a little something about nosy people.
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1: 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My mom has that same dress. 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How much were your breasts? 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This cold sore's just getting started. 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

0: This is Stephanie, and here's your damn weather for 8 a.m. Right now, it's a brisk 49 degrees in Holt, Michigan, and we're damn lucky it's not colder. Today, we're looking at sunny skies with a high near 77 degrees. You'll feel a gentle breeze with an east-southeast wind at 1 to 5 miles per hour, which is about as exciting as watching paint dry. Tonight, it's mostly clear with a low around 58 degrees. Expect those temperatures to creep up to around 60 overnight. The southeast wind will be slightly more lively at 2 to 6 miles per hour. Moving on to Saturday, we get some more sunshine with a high near 81 degrees. So slap on that sunscreen, folks. The wind will be coming from the south-southwest at 5 to 9 miles per hour, with gusts reaching up to 20 miles per hour. That's the kind of wind that might just knock over your drink if you're not careful. Saturday night, it's partly cloudy with a low around 61 degrees. The west wind will be hanging around at 2 to 8 miles per hour, with gusts up to 18 miles per hour. And finally, Sunday is looking decent again, with mostly sunny skies and a high near 76 degrees. The northwest wind will be hanging out at 2 to 8 miles per hour, with gusts possibly hitting 20 miles per hour once again. That's your damn weather report. Now get out there and have a blast. Don't let the weather get you down, or I'll kick your ass.
1: I gotta tell him.

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We called them, but they're not coming to put out the fire. They're coming for the music. How bass-ackward is that? 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
0: 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They're faster than magicians. He's got no inhibitions.
1: Brock Adams fondled me.
2: Me too.
3: You too?
1: Yeah. And what about you?
3: He did.
1: I don't believe that. Oh my gosh, and where? 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
3: Yes,
1: did he touch you there?
3: Oh my god.
0: It's hard to take dictation without some exploration. He can't resist temptation.
1: Brock Adams fondled me.
2: His hand was on my leg.
1: He kissed me on the mouth.

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2: Yeah. All right, boys, follow me. 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Mud grips, white tip. Cigars sticking out.

0: Calvin, and here's your 9 a.m. weather. Good morning. The current temperature in Holt, Michigan is 52 degrees. Today is shaping up to be sunny with a high near 77 degrees. Winds will be coming from the east-southeast at 1 to 5 miles per hour. Tonight, expect mostly clear skies with a low around 58 degrees and temperatures may rise to around 60 degrees overnight. A southeast wind will be blowing at 2 to 6 miles per hour. Looking ahead to Saturday, we will have mostly sunny conditions with a high near 81 degrees. Winds will be from the south-southwest at 5 to 9 miles per hour, with gusts reaching up to 20 miles per hour. Saturday night will bring partly cloudy skies with a low around 61 degrees. A west wind will be present at 2 to 8 miles per hour, with gusts as high as 18 miles per hour, On Sunday, expect mostly sunny weather with a high near 76 degrees. Winds will shift to the northwest at 2 to 8 miles per hour with gusts up to 20 miles per hour. There is a slight chance of rain showers after 8 p.m., leading into a mostly cloudy night with a low around 52 degrees. So, remember, if you see a cloud today, just tell it you're busy and it will go away. Happy weather watching.
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1: 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Not even Satan will touch these hot hits. 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

you know right then, it's time to go to the Cub Scout Annual Awards Ceremony, at which I'll be emceeing. We're honoring the outstanding youth of Central Ohio who made significant contributions to the community. It's going to be one crazy

0: to Ann Arbor. Everyone's going to load in the bus, and I'll tell you what, golly gee, you know, we're going to play our hearts out up there and give it every last ounce of energy we always do. 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

On a warm summer's evening, on a train bound for nowhere, I met up with a gambler. We were both too tired to sleep, so we took turns of staring

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1: This is Shane, and here's your damn weather. Good morning, folks. It's 10 a.m., and we're sitting at a cool 60 degrees in Holt, Michigan, which is just perfect for any jackass who wants to hang outside. Today's forecast is sunny as hell, with temperatures climbing to a high near 77. You'll feel a gentle breeze coming in from the east-southeast at about 5 miles per hour. Tonight we're looking at mostly clear skies, which means you can wave goodbye to that terrible weather. The temperature will dip down to the low 58, but it'll creep back up to around 60 overnight. The wind will be light, chilling at 2 to 6 miles per hour. Now, let's fast forward to Saturday. We're in for a treat with mostly sunny skies and a high reaching around 81. With a south-southwest wind at 5 to 9 miles per hour and gusting to 20, it's going to be a fantastic day to fire up the grill, or hell, I don't know, get outside and do something without being a lazy ass. Saturday night will bring partly cloudy skies, cooling off to around 61, with that peaceful west wind lazily drifting at 2 to 8 miles per hour, gusting to 18. Moving on to Sunday, we'll enjoy another mostly sunny day with highs near 76. The northwest wind will be hanging around at 2 to 8 miles per hour, with gusts pushing up to 20 again. And for the night, a slight chance of rain showers after 8 p.m. So if you've got something planned, you might want to keep an eye on those clouds. Lows around 52. Now remember, folks, no matter how nice it gets, don't be an idiot. Always check the goddamn weather before heading out. This is Shane, signing off. May your weather be as hot as your love life. And may you avoid getting rained on like some sad sack in a horror movie.

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The devil went down to Georgia. He was looking for a soul to steal. He was in a bind because he was way behind, and he was willing to make a deal. When he came across this young man sawing on a fiddle and playing it hot, and the devil jumped up on a hickory stump and said, "Boy, let me tell you what. I guess you didn't know it, but I'm a fiddle player too. 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

0: Not very flattering.
1: I guess I should change that.
0: Yes, I think you should. By the way, Dave, when are you coming home?
1: As soon as the song's over, honey. I still have to sing a couple
0: more. That's not fast enough, dear.
1: Just let me sing a couple more
0: no,
1: verses.
0: No, Dave. No, Dave. Come home now.
1: All right, I'm leaving.
2: Whip, whip, whipped. Whip to whip down. Whip, whip, whipped.
3: This is Double Talk, and here's your damn weather. Good morning, folks. It's 11 o'clock, and here's what the hell is going on in Holt, Michigan. Right now we're sitting at a cozy temperature of 67 degrees. So take that sweater off, you won't need it unless you're an idiot. Today it's all sunshine and smiles with a high creeping up to 77 degrees. We've got a southeast wind blowing at about 5 miles per hour, just enough to make your hair look like shit. Tonight we'll have a mostly clear sky with a low dropping to around 58 degrees. It's going to warm up a bit overnight to about 60, like your ex's warmth when they come crawling back. Wind will be easygoing at 2 to 6 miles per hour, or like a snail racing a cheetah. Now looking ahead to Saturday, we'll see mostly sunny skies again with a high of 82 degrees. The wind will shift to a south-southwest, blowing between 5 to 9 miles per hour, with gusts that could knock off your damn hat at 21 miles per hour. Saturday night, the clouds will roll in a bit, giving us a partly cloudy sky, and a low mixing down to around 61 degrees. Wind will start whispering from the west at 2 to 8 miles per hour, with gusts kicking it up to 18 miles per hour. Finally, on Sunday, expect more sunshine with a high around 76 degrees. The northwest wind will be chilling at 2 to 8 miles per hour, and yeah, it might gust up to 20. Watch out on Sunday night with a slight chance of rain showers coming in after 8 p.m., so you might want to grab that umbrella unless you enjoy looking like a wet dog. Mostly cloudy with a low around 52 degrees, so don't say I didn't warn you. That's the weather, so get out there and enjoy it while you can, you crazy bastards. And remember, life's too short to give a shit about the little things.

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ladies and gentlemen of the class of 99, drink beer. If I could offer you only one tip for the future, beer would be it. The long-term benefits of beer have been proven by scientists, whereas the rest of my advice has no basis more reliable than my own meandering experience. I will dispense this advice now. You are as fat as you imagined. You really do look like your driver's license picture. Do something about it. No one wants to date a fat pig. If inserting a 7-inch ice teaspoon down your throat to induce vomiting is what it takes, well then, so be it. Do one thing every day.

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They're coming for the music. How bass-ackward is that? 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

This is the DecTalk DTC01 from 1984, and here's your damn weather. Good afternoon, you beautiful bastards. It's 12 o'clock, and it's a blissful 69 degrees out here in Holt, Michigan. Not too shabby, huh? Today's a sunny son of a bitch with a high creeping up to 77 degrees. We got a southeast wind blowing real easy at about 5 miles per hour. So don't forget your sunscreen if you're heading out, unless you enjoy looking like a boiled lobster, you crazy fucks. Now, tonight we're looking at mostly clear skies and a low around 58 degrees, with temps rising to about 60 while you sleep. Winds will be light, just 2 to 6 miles per hour coming at you from the southeast. Perfect weather for some nighttime shenanigans. Unless you're planning to be a couch potato, then carry on with that shit. Moving on to Saturday, we're in for a treat. Mostly sunny again, with a high near 82 degrees. South-southwest winds will pick up a bit, hitting 5 to 9 miles per hour, gusting to 21. So, hold on to your hats, folks, or risk looking like a complete fool. Saturday night rolls around with partly cloudy skies and a low of around 61 degrees. West winds will chill you just a bit, at 2 to 8 miles per hour, gusting as high as 18, just enough to mess up your hair. Then, we've got Sunday coming in hot again, mostly sunny with a high around 76. Northwest winds at 2 to 8 miles per hour will be hanging around, gusting to 20 miles per hour. Just enough to keep you on your toes. Finally, as the sun sets on Sunday night, there's a slight chance of rain showers after 8 p.m., with mostly cloudy skies and a low of around 52 degrees. So keep that umbrella handy, unless you want to get drenched like a dog in a rainstorm. Alright, you wild-eyed listeners, that's the latest weather report. Stay safe, stay cool, and remember, it's all just a shit show out here.

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1: Dave and Jimmy, happy Valentine's Day. It's 7:49, and even though Jimmy and Kelsey are covering the Grammys in L.A., we should all spend a moment or two and play on the guilt that corporate America wants you to have. That means go buy something. That's the best alley-oop I could give you, Jimmy.
2: Thank you. What do we got to do tonight, Kelsey, for Valentine's?
3: Oh, God, help me.
2: We need something fun to do, right? Something romantic?
3: Oh, God.
2: It's just the two of us out here.
3: Yeah.
2: We got to go to a really nice restaurant.
3: Yeah, Subway or something, please.
2: I got to be honest with you, Dave. This has been a more contentious trip than normal. We've had a few knockdown, drag-em-out fights.
1: Really?
2: We did.
1: Good.
2: Oh, we had one on the highway, what was it, two nights ago? Yeah. No, it was in Beverly Hills, remember?
3: On the highway.
2: We were coming down Sunset in Beverly Hills, passing all the big mansions. We should be enjoying, like, looking at the, hey, Tom Cruise lives over there. Hey, you know, there's whatever, Will Smith's house and how cool it is. No. We were arguing about, I didn't want to get into it, but it was show-related stuff and the way I treat her and blah, blah, blah. And it was pretty heated, was it not? She almost cried, I could tell, so I laid off a little bit. You did.
3: Jimmy, do not even tell people that, because I am over crying over you.
2: Okay. I heard a quiver in her voice. Anyway.
3: No.
2: Anyway, we thought we might write, since it's Valentine's Day and we're stuck out here together in the most romantic city in America, the City of Angels.
1: Wow.
2: I just made that up. We thought we'd write a little love song about it. And there's actually a video. It should be up on our Facebook page right now that goes with the song that you'll think is funny.
1: Serious?
2: So, yes. So this is a love song. This is true. This is a serious love song. This isn't a joke. And we do care about each other. Mm-hmm. So let's roll this. This is Kelsey and my love song to each other on Valentine's Day.

0: You always say that I have no class. 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Stick it in your...
1: That's a squirt, Jerry.
0: Babe.

0: catch a buddy. I only hope you never breed. I'd like to cut your throat and watch you bleed.
1: Yes.
2: Real nice.
3: Whore.
0: You didn't just say that.
3: I did.
0: I've so had it with you. I hate you. I
3: bitch.
0: You're unbelievable.
3: That was some good singing there, though, huh?
4: That was it, man.
5: Oh, yeah.

0: Yes.
1: Happy Valentine's
0: Day. Happy Valentine's Day, everybody. And there's a very nice 1960s Sonny and Cher video up on Facebook of us singing that.
2: Isn't no, there isn't. Good, no, the Facebook
0: there is
2: isn't
0: not
2: working.
0: Up.
2: It's not working.
3: Yes, you're it lying. Is. Like, we played yes, it. It's there.
2: Okay, it is?
3: Yes.
2: Why does my Facebook keep hourglassing me and buffering?
3: The computer hates you.
2: Okay, maybe that's it.
0: Nah.
2: All right. Happy Valentine's Day. This is Dave and Jimmy.
4: It's 72 degrees.

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0: What's up? 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
1: Go to sleep. This is the emergency announcer, and here's your damn weather. Good afternoon, you crazy folks. It's 1 o'clock in the freaking p.m., and let me tell you, it's a beautiful day in Holt, Michigan, with a current temperature of 71 degrees. That's right, glorious 71 degrees of pure sunshine, baby. Now for the rest of this damn afternoon, you can expect the sun to keep shining with a high around 77. That's sunny as hell with a southeast wind blowing at about 5 miles per hour. Tonight we're dropping down to a low of about 58 as the sky stays mostly clear. Winds will be light, shifting from 2 to 6 miles per hour, because why the hell not? Now let's talk about Saturday. You've got mostly sunny skies with a high peaking at 82. South-southwest winds will pick up to 5 to 9 miles per hour, with gusts hitting 21, so hold on to your hats, folks. Then as Saturday night rolls around, we should see a low of around 60, while those winds from the west drop to a lazy 2 to 8 miles per hour, with gusts still kicking around 18 miles per hour. Moving on to Sunday, it looks like another day of sunshine with a high near 76. Winds will be from the northwest at 2 to 12 miles per hour, gusting up to 23 miles per hour. Finally, we'll cool down again Sunday night, hitting a low of about 49 degrees. So, there you have it. The weather forecast is looking good, and so should you, unless you're a lazy bastard. Now get the hell outside and enjoy that sunshine before the damn clouds roll in.

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0: It's 1:57.
1: We received an invitation in the post one Monday morn to attend our cousin's wedding in the town where we were born. The dew was back in Kerry, so wishing to be frugal, we trod the net to find some decent travel deals on Google. Cheap flights, cheap as they can be. Bedad, we found an airline selling flights for 50p.
2: Diddly eyed and died and died and died.
1: Well, we clicked onto the website and were mightily surprised to find the actual cost wasn't quite as advertised. We'd forgotten airport taxes had also to be billed, but a bargain is the bargain, and begorra, we were thrilled. Cheap flights, stands to Tralee. At isn't every airline offers flights for 50.

At last the flight was booked with all of the additions. We'd read the reams, a small print of terms and conditions, and then we got the charge for using visa, which was drastic, 'cause

0: shiny, shiny back starts.
1: Sad verse. 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And as we heard this announcement, our hearts gave a terrible thump. If you haven't prepared

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is Speak and Spell, and here's your damn weather. It's 2 o'clock in the afternoon, and you bunch of sun lovers in Hope, Michigan are sitting pretty at a warm 73 damn degrees. The forecast for this fine afternoon is sunny, with a high creeping up to around 77. A gentle southeast wind is breezing in at about 5 miles per hour. Now, if you're looking to take a stroll tonight, get ready for mostly clear skies and a low settling around 58. Those temps will rise to around 60 as the night rolls on, with a southeast wind barely making a fuss at 2 to 6 miles per hour. As for Saturday, the sun's going to keep shining like a damn spotlight with a high hitting 82. The winds will be south-southwest, blowing in at 5 to 9 miles per hour, but watch out for those gusts. They're going to whip around as high as 21 miles per hour. Saturday night brings some partly cloudy nonsense with a low hanging around 61 and a west wind shuffling in at 2 to 8 miles per hour with gusts sneaking up to 18 miles per hour. Then comes Sunday, where you'll find more sunshine making an appearance and a high near 76 with a northwest wind pushing through at 2 to 12 miles per hour and gusting up to 23 miles per hour. Finally, get your ass ready for a partly cloudy Sunday night with a low of around 49. So keep your sheets handy and your drink cold, because this weather doesn't give a flying hell.

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There, this is Barbara, and here's your damn weather. It's 3 p.m., folks, so listen up. Right now, we've got a nice warm temperature in Holt, Michigan, sitting at a comfy 74 degrees. Not too shabby, huh? This afternoon, get this, it's going to be sunny as hell with a high reaching about 77 degrees. We've got a southeast wind hanging around at about 5 miles per hour, so it's a gentle breeze. Not going to blow your damn hat off, but it'll feel nice. Tonight, we're looking at mostly clear skies and a low around 58 degrees, but it's likely going to creep up to about 60 overnight. The southeast wind will be even lazier, just hanging around between 2 and 6 miles per hour. Now, for Saturday, mostly sunny again with a high of 82 degrees. The south-southwest wind is picking up just a bit, blowing at 5 to 9 miles per hour, with gusts getting froggy and hitting up to 21 miles per hour. So hold on to your damn drinks. Saturday night, it's partly cloudy with a low down to about 61 degrees. The west wind will be at about 2 to 8 miles per hour, with gusts trying to be impressive at 18 miles per hour. And finally, Sunday is looking mostly sunny with a high of 76 degrees, and that northwest wind is going to be hanging around at 2 to 12 miles per hour. Gusts could be hitting up to 23 miles per hour, so keep an eye out for that. Sunday night will cool down with the low around 49 degrees. Now go out there and enjoy the weather, but not too much, or you'll end up with a sunburn, and nobody wants that bullshit.

We called them, but they're not coming to put out the fire. They're coming for the music. How bass-ackward is that? 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

This is Shane, and here's your damn weather. It's 4:04 p.m., folks, and right now in Holt, Michigan, it's a comfy 75 damn degrees. Feels like a damn paradise out there. This afternoon is going to be sunny as hell with a high creeping up to 77. We've got a light southeast wind blowing around 5 miles per hour. Now tonight, you can expect it to be mostly clear. Low's going to drop to around 58, then expect it to rise to about 60 overnight, like some kind of magical bullshit. Winds will be light as a feather, between 2 to 6 miles per hour. Tomorrow, Saturday, is looking even better. We're talking mostly sunny and a high of 82 degrees. The wind's going to pick up a bit, coming from the south, southwest, at 5 to 9 miles per hour. And there will be gusts reaching up to 21 miles per hour. Hold on to your hats, folks. Saturday night, it's partly cloudy with a low near 61. The wind will chill out a bit, blowing 2 to 8 miles per hour with gusts hitting 18 miles per hour. And as we look ahead to Sunday, expect mostly sunny skies again with temps hitting 76. The northwest wind will be a bit gusty at times, ranging from 2 to 12 miles per hour, with gusts as high as 23 miles per hour. Finally, you'll catch a slight cool down at night, dropping to about 49 degrees. So, in short, get your ass outside and enjoy this wild ride of a weekend. And remember, don't stick your tongue in any damn light sockets.

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This is Calvin, and here's your weather for 5 p.m. The current temperature in Holt, Michigan is 76 degrees with sunny skies. We can expect a high near 77 degrees this afternoon with a light southeast wind around 5 miles per hour. Tonight, look for mostly clear conditions with a low around 58 degrees. The temperature will rise to approximately 60 degrees overnight with a gentle southeast wind at 2 to 6 miles per hour. As we head into Saturday, anticipate mostly sunny skies and a high near 82 degrees, accompanied by a south-southwest wind at 5 to 9 miles per hour, gusting to 21 miles per hour. Saturday evening brings partly cloudy skies with a low around 61 degrees and a west wind at 2 to 8 miles per hour, gusting to 18 miles per hour. On Sunday, we'll again enjoy mostly sunny conditions with a high near 76 degrees and a northwest wind at 2 to 12 miles per hour, gusting as high as 23 miles per hour. As the sun sets Sunday night, expect partly cloudy skies with a low around 49 degrees. Remember, according to meteorological studies, the best time to get a sunburn is during cloudy weather. So stay vigilant and consider that sunscreen. That's your weather report.

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5: Okay.
4: All right. Skin diving with gas tanks you stole from a dentist. Renting a basement apartment in Venice. Wearing clown shoes while walking through a minefield at night. Getting a life-size tattoo of someone your height. Mistaking a python for your favorite tie. Hang gliding at night on the 4th of July. Having a bowling ball dropped on your head. Mooning some cannibals who haven't been fed. Teasing some Scots for wearing their kilt. Approaching a chopper while walking on stilts. Swimming with sharks in a suit made of meat. Flashing yourself to a hippo in heat. Slapping the head of a bald, drunken sailor. And telling your date's burly dad, $5 says I nail her.
6: Oh my God.
7: This is Eloquence, and here's your damn weather. Good afternoon, you crazy bastards. At 6 o'clock in the godforsaken evening, we've got a current temperature of 75 damn degrees in Holt, Michigan. This afternoon is shaping up to be sunny as hell, with a high creeping up to about 77. Expect a south-southeast wind just bumbling along at 3 miles per hour like it's on a leisurely stroll. Tonight, we're looking at mostly clear skies, with the temperature dropping to around 58 degrees, and then maybe creeping up to 60 overnight. That southeast wind's gonna be as smooth as butter, blowing at 2 to 6 miles per hour. Now let's talk about Saturday, where things heat up literally. We're expecting mostly sunny skies with a high near 82 degrees. You'll feel that south-southwest wind kicking up a notch at 5 to 9 miles per hour, with gusts sitting as high as 21 miles per hour. Hold on to your hats, folks. Saturday night, we'll keep it partly cloudy, with a low settling around 61 degrees. The west wind will chill like a cool friend at 2 to 8 miles per hour, gusting up to 18 miles per hour. On Sunday, we're back to mostly sunny with a high near 76 degrees. That northwest wind will be blowing at 2 to 12 miles per hour, and gusting like a passionate lover at 23 miles per hour. Sunday night, we drop down to around 49 degrees. So, bundle the hell up, folks. That's your damn weather. Stay wild, stay free, and remember to keep your pants on or don't. Who gives a shit?

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Excellent.

We called them, but they're not coming to put out the fire. They're coming for the music. How bass-ackward is that? 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

This is Celeste, and here's your damn weather. Good evening, you lovely humans. It's 7 o'clock, and the temperature in Holt, Michigan is hovering around a pleasant 75 damn degrees. Not too shabby, if you ask me. Tonight, we're looking at mostly clear skies with a low landing right around 58 degrees and temperatures creeping up to 60 overnight. We've got a southeast wind blowing at 2 to 6 miles per hour, so don't expect a hurricane, folks. Now moving on to Saturday, expect mostly sunny skies and a high reaching near 82 degrees. We'll have that south-southwest wind cruising at 5 to 9 miles per hour, with some gusts kicking in as high as 21 miles per hour. So hold on to your hats if you're outside, or just your damn beer, whatever floats your boat. Saturday night, we'll see partly cloudy conditions, dropping down to around 61 degrees, with temperatures rising to about 63 overnight. The west wind will be gentle, blowing at 2 to 8 miles per hour, with gusts hitting 18 miles per hour. On Sunday, more sunshine is in the forecast, with a high near 76 degrees. That northwest wind will be kicking it up a notch at 2 to 12 miles per hour, with gusts reaching 23 miles per hour. And wrapping up the weekend on Sunday night, we're looking at partly cloudy skies with a chilly low around 49 degrees. That north-northwest wind will still be hanging around at 2 to 12 miles per hour, with gusts up to 24 miles per hour. Then we slide into Monday with more sunny happiness and a high near 70 degrees. So, there you have it, folks. Get your asses outside and enjoy this shit while it lasts. Stay frosty, you badass people!

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0: Reborn from the ashes. 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
4: I just hate stupid people. They should have to wear signs and just say, I'm stupid. 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You wouldn't ask them anything. 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Oh, never mind. 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

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And I went out to him and I said, "Hey, we don't hit." He looked at me like,

0: one way to test that. All right, Jimmy, got that shark suit on? Looks good. They want you to jump in this pool of sharks, and you tell us if it hurts when they bite you.
1: Well, all right. 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

0: 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See? If he'd been wearing a sign, I could have stopped him.
1: It's 71 degrees.

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1: Burning up long days with another long set of music.
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1: Reborn from the ashes. You're digging on Phoenix Fire FM.